J. Jerome 87 with Track and Field. It's already 7 o'clock. Welcome to it. Nice and windy today here in Kansas City. I think that was perfect. Honestly, I think you needed it. Made it nice and temperate. Still coming up, Tank and the Bangas. Gonna play you Move.

0: The Last Balloon, the name of their brand new album. It's Tank and the Bangas with Move featuring Lucky Day. And you are listening to Kansas City's 90.9 The Bridge. Green Day before that when I come around. Also Sookie Waterhouse and Jay Jerome 87 to bring in the 7 o'clock hour. With music from Bridget Calls Me Baby still to come, we're going to hear from Public Enemy. I got some Iggy Pop on the way. And that track I promised you out of the UK, the collective Salt, spelled S-A-U-L-T, going to play the track Free as we, continue to discover music together, move deeper into the later night hours here on The Bridge.
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0: Silverado is coming to Knuckleheads June 24th. You're good to me, with Kelsey Walden. 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Formerly Mike and the Moon Pies, Silverado. 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
1: 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We

Carrie suggested we go for a drive in her new two-door BMW coupe. In the parking lot, we slipped into her bucket seats. Carrie took over from there. At nearly 90 miles per hour, she zipped us up to that windy edge known to some as Mulholland, a sinuous road running the ridge of the Santa Monica Mountains, where she then proceeded to pump her vehicle in and out of turns, sometimes dropping down to 50 miles per hour, only to immediately gun it back up to 90 again. Fast, slow, fast, fast, slow. Sometimes a wide turn, sometimes a quick one. She preferred the tighter ones, the sharp, controlled jerk, swinging left to right before driving back to the right, only so she could do it all over again. Until after enough speed and enough wind and more distance than I'd been prepared to expect, taking me to parts of this city I rarely think of and never visit,

I can't remember the inane things I started babbling about then. I know it didn't really matter. She wasn't listening. She just yanked up on the emergency brake, dropped her seat back, and told me to lie on top of her. On top of those leather pants of hers, her hands immediately guiding mine over those soft, slightly oily folds, positioning my fingers on the shiny metal tab, small and round like a tear, then murmuring a murmur so inaudible that even though I could feel her lips tremble against my ear, she seemed far, far away. Pinch it, she said, which I did, lightly, until she also said pull it, which I also did, gently parting the teeth, one at a time, down under and beneath, the longest unzipping of my life.

We never even kissed or looked into each other's eyes. Our lips just trespassed on those inner labyrinths hidden deep within our ears, filled them with the private music of wicked words, hers in many languages, mine in the off color of my only tongue. Too bad dark languages rarely survive.

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0: That is R.I.P. Magic with Screw Dark on Kansas City's 90.9 The Bridge. Before that, Salt. And coming up next, it's Public Enemy.
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0: And from Creepy Jingles, that is Bow Down on Kansas City's 94.9 The Bridge. Iggy Pop's Lust for Life before that end. Coming up still, if you have not heard Turn Up the Radio from Chinese American Bear, it's one that's worth sticking around for. Also, Washed Out, music from Father John Misty, some Sebado on the way right now. Well, after the break, it's Stone Roses with Love Spreads on The Bridge.
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Local 909 up next from his phenomenal new album, Little Wide Open. It's Kevin Morby with Javelin on The Bridge.

0: That's a pretty new one from Isaiah Rashad featuring SZA. It's called Boy in Red. Before that, 7-0. Also, Kevin Morby, Local 909. And coming up still, Sugar on the way. It's a pretty new one from them. Also, Avalanche just have a brand new single. I'm going to play it for you every single weekend. Jamie XX featured on that. Some Local 909 we heard earlier from Kevin Morby. And if you are somebody who appreciates the fact that you can tune in and hear local musicians back to back with national and international artists, you know, I'm going to play you the latest from Kansas City's own Kemet Coleman as we move deeper into the 8 o'clock hour. 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You can get some Bridge swag and help The Bridge be here. So if you want to check that out, bridge909.org, going to be the place to go. I'm going to keep it rolling with Fiona Apple and Fast As You Can right after this on The Bridge. 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

That is music from Avalanches. It's a brand new single featuring Jamie XX with Every Single Weekend. Coming up next, as we continue to celebrate Pride Month, got some solo music from Muna's Katie Gavin now. It's Aftertaste on The Bridge.

0: Local 909 from Kemet Coleman, What You Want From Me. Before that, Lou Reed, A Little Walk on the Wild Side. And coming up still, we're going to hear from the Linda Lindas. They've got a brand new one called Burning Out. Also, some Baby on the way. And Licky Lee, it's a really beautiful new single coming in at the top of the 9 o'clock hour. On the way here on Kansas City's Indie Alternative, it's 90.9 The Bridge.
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0: Band of Heathens and Vincent Neil Emerson, Friday and Saturday, September 11th and 12th at Knuckleheads, in support of the Bridge. 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Calvin Arsenia, Dusty Rust, Of a Feather, The Lost Keys, Kansas Swamp Band, and Dimension Bill Evans. She shook the Tennessee River. Americana she and Ales, with music on the main stage and Aztec Shawnee Theater, June 20th from the city of Shawnee, in support of the Bridge.
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The latest single from the Linda Lindas getting ready to go out on tour. That is Burning Out. And still to come, Licky Lee. Also some music from Cage the Elephant. Atlas Genius up next here on Kansas City's 90.9 The Bridge.

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0: a brand new one from the band Slow Pulp. Before that, Garbage, Cage the Elephant, and Licky Lee. And still to come, let's hear some Phantom Planet. Also, Kurt Vile on the way. It's his latest single. We'll hear from Mavis Staples as well. Some Gogol Bordello coming up as we get a little closer to the 10 o'clock hour on a lovely Wednesday night here in Kansas City. I hope you are having so much fun. And thanks for being here with us on 90.9 The Bridge, where I'm looking ahead to some shows that are coming up in the next couple weeks. And let me tell you, Misty Monday, she has got the tickets. So if you're somebody who maybe wants, who likes free concert tickets, well, this is worth checking out. Bridge909.org/contest. That Passion Pit contest is still open until tomorrow. We've got tickets to go see the Wallflowers, MGK with Wiz Khalifa, Dave Matthews, Secret Rhythm Society. That's a Quixotic production. They're always great to see live. Cake at the Topeka Performing Arts Center. We've got tickets to Esther Rose, Shaggy. I mean, we got a lot of tickets. So if you want to check them all out, there's a whole list. You can sign up for any and all of them. 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And again, Lonely Day from Phantom Planet after this.
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0: You're going to need a little magic. It's the name of their brand new upcoming album, Yard Act, with Redeemer on the bridge. And up next, we're going to go now to 2007. Gogol Bordelowitz, Wanderlust King on the bridge.
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0: Measly Means. Before that, Rome from the B-52s. And coming up still, we're going to hear from Wilco. I've got Maggie Rogers on the way and Noah Kahan, as well as music from Young the Giant. Going to keep the music rolling after this on the bridge.
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2: Who put the bump in the bump? Shooby-dooby-bump. Who put the ram in the ram-a-lam-a-ding-dong?
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The latest from Noah Kahan's brand new album, The Great Divide. That one's called Doors. Welcome into the 10 o'clock hour with Portishead. On the way, music from Vince Staples, as well as local 909 from Freedom Affair. It's Metric up next on The Bridge.

0: That is music from Howdy. It's called Try, Try, Try. We heard Portishead with Sour Times. Before that, also Metric and Noah Kahan. Welcome into the 10 o'clock hour. We're on the way. We're going to hear from Graham Coxon, also some Biba Doobie, and after the break, Junk of the Heart. It's the Kooks coming up on the bridge.
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Wilson. That is Billy Says on the Bridge. Local 909 from the Freedom Affair before that with Get My Share. How about some Biba Doobie up next? You're listening to Kansas City's Indie Alternative. Again, it's 90.9 The Bridge. I hope you're having a beautiful night.

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0: Hot and Freddy. If you're heading to Hinterland, they're one of the bands taking the stages over the several days that that is happening. Dance the Pain Away before that, REM, Strokes, and Biba Doobie in that set. Coming up, going to play you some music from Spoon. Also, World Cafe, as usual, on the way in the 11 o'clock hour. And it is Wednesday, which means if you're wanting to get ready for some pre-sales, if you didn't catch these announcements earlier, Chuck Prophet is coming back to Kansas City. He's going to be at Knuckleheads at the end of July. We've got a bridge pre-sale starting tomorrow morning at 10 a.m. July 29th is when that show's happening. Bayonne coming to the Record Bar. Those tickets just went on sale. American Aquarium at Knuckleheads October 22nd. That pre-sale starts tomorrow morning at 10. And then Basement announced at Liberty Hall on November 4th. Those tickets just go on sale tomorrow morning. So if you want to get in on those early, bridge909.org for more details. And I'm going to keep it rolling. I'm going to play you some Bleachers after the break with Dirty Wedding Dress coming up here on the Bridge.
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That is Muna with East Side Girls. Before that, Dirty Wedding Dress from Bleachers. That's a brand new one. It's still to come. We'll try to get some Fontaine's DC in before we get to the World Cafe tonight in the 11 o'clock hour. And tonight on the World Cafe, it's MC Taylor, a.k.a. His Golden Messenger, who we are fans of. We really like His Golden Messenger here on the bridge. And he's talking a lot about hope and his experience with it. It sounds good. I think it's definitely worth sticking around for. So again, that's coming up in the 11 o'clock hour. I'm going to leave you with this one from Spoon. I hope you get to enjoy the rest of your night. Thank you for being here with us on the bridge.

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3: What's up, party people? I'm Kaleo, just a few minutes away from our session with His Golden Messenger. Getting us there are the Water Boys.

0: 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It's me. I'm a person. 90.9 The Bridge. We love music.
1: From NPR, it's World Cafe. I'm Stephen Kaleo. Hope is a good thing. Maybe the best of things. That line from The Shawshank Redemption would feel right at home on the new album from MC Taylor and his band, His Golden Messenger. But with a caveat, hope is also a responsibility. Continuing a theme that he's explored throughout his career, Taylor leans into hope and humanity on the new album, I'm People. Coming up, MC talks about what it's like to be on stage as an introvert and why he needed to ditch his lone wolf mentality. Our session gets underway with a live performance from Non-Convention in Philly. It's His Golden Messenger and Who You Gonna Run To.

0: Recorded live in Philadelphia, it's His Golden Messenger with the performance of Who You Gonna Run To. It is from the new album, I'm People. MC Taylor, who performs as His Golden Messenger, is my guest today. I'm Kaleo. It's World Cafe. MC, so nice to speak again. Welcome back to the show.
1: I'm glad to be here. Thanks for the invite.
0: You're welcome. I love that song. I wanted to play that one up top because it like hit me right in the heart, giving me some Tom Cochran, Steve Winwood vibes. There's a joy to it that I really appreciate. I'd love to know the origin story of it.
1: Who are you going to run to?

0: think that I was thinking a lot about of the a lot about the like imp the places that are consistent in our lives when there's like so much there can be so much static around us, and it can be a little hard to like keep a true handle on what it is we're even about. You know what I mean? So like I feel like I've been thinking a lot over the past couple of years about like what and who are the people that I would go to when like all of the chips are down, and why, and like what are the reasons that draw me to those people or places. I think that's kind of the essence of that tune.
1: Yeah. When we last talked in, I believe, 2022 or 2023 for Jump for Joy, we talked a lot about hope and how there, that was a record coming out of the pandemic that you wanted to sort of capture some hope. How does I'm People sort of build off of that or maybe deviate from that? Because I feel like there are some similar themes at play.
0: I mean, like I always say, I feel like I'm sort of writing chapters in a book, as opposed to I'm not thus far. Like I feel like there's still a lot for me to explore in the themes that have been consistent on my records. Hope has been a big one, although it has felt incumbent on me lately, because I've been talking in interviews about the idea of hope and how hope like presents itself on my records. It feels important for me to say, like I'm not a fountain of hope. I'm not like an inherently hopeful person, but I think one way I've been thinking about it, as a person that has a couple kids, has a partner that I love and have been with forever, and have feel very connected to emotionally connected to certain things, like my question is, what choice do we have but to try and work towards hope? I think like for me, whatever the alternatives would be to like just kind of throwing in some sort of emotional towel, I don't think that that's a possibility for me. I can understand how a person might get there, but I have too many people in my life reminding me how beautiful life is.
1: We're talking with MC Taylor here on World Cafe. His Golden Messenger's new album is available now. It's called I'm People. Tell me about, I was surprised to learn this because I always think of musicians as extroverts, but you're a lone wolf kind of person.
0: I mean, I've always been like a total introvert. I have heard the term, and I don't even remember what it is now, of people that are introverted that train themselves to be in public consistently because their job, that's what their job asks for, and that's certainly what I do. It's not to say that I'm a shy person at all. It just is that I feel like I really feel fully embodied, I would say, like in smaller groups of people or alone. Why that is, I don't exactly know. But I also know that only takes me so far, you know. And I really feel like over the past couple of years, I have bumped up against the myth of the lone wolf. And you know, like I will say, I haven't really talked about this before, but it's something that I've thought about, that this idea of this sort of like John Wayne lone wolf, I can do it myself, I don't need help, is really something that seems to be endemic among men.
1: Oh, yeah.
0: And for as long as I've been talking about and trying to be vulnerable and poetic and open-hearted and wide open, I still find myself bumping up against that stuff. And it's really confusing. And but over the past couple of years, I think I just found myself in sort of scenarios, situations, in emotional conundrums where I wasn't going to tough it out on my own. Like I had to have conversations that were scary.
1: This is World Cafe. We're here with His Golden Messenger. We're going to talk more about the album in just a moment, but let's listen to the title track, I'm People. It's His Golden Messenger on World Cafe.

knocking on your gate. But did you miss me? I went to have my fortune read. Oh, she looked at my hand with something like pity. And I swear to you, this is what she said. Well, I can tell by your lines, you're in solitary flight.

0: Recorded live in Philly, it's His Golden Messenger. I'm People. It's the title track to his new album that is available now. MC Taylor is my guest. This is World Cafe. What is going on up in the Catskill Mountains? Why? Well, I mean, what's in the water there? It always feels like I'm hearing something, you know, whether it's Sufjan or the Destiners or, yes, Josh Kaufman. Was it just being up there with him was the appeal?
1: Yeah, I mean, Josh lives up there, and Josh and I had been talking about making a record together forever. Josh used to play in His Golden Messenger, like, back in the day. And we've been very connected since then. We've always talked about making a Hiss record and kind of got the stars to align. So, yes, I was going to him, but also, I mean, a few things. He was like, Mike, we got to make this record at Dreamland, which is the studio in West Hurley, right outside of Woodstock. It's an old, it used to be a church.
0: It's beautiful.
1: It's gorgeous. And he was like, we should make the record at Dreamland. Like, you'll love this place. And he was right. I mean, he knows me well enough to know, like, exactly what would appeal to me. And also, there's just the long, long history of music that I love that was either conceived of or recorded there. So, like, the band, Van Morrison, the Bob Dylan, you know, stuff that everybody knows has a connection to that place. I can't explain it other than, like, it feels like there's something about the geography and the, like, physicality of the place that, like, just contains a lot of spirits. I don't know how or why, but, like, I feel the energy there feels specific and powerful.
0: As a performer, how do you tap into that energy? Is that something you can do, or you just feel it when you're performing and hope that spirit moves through you, for lack of a better term?
1: I mean, I think, like, what we respond to with, say, the music that I love from that place, is just the genuine, spontaneous, kind of serious but fun, just people, yeah, grappling with the world in, like, an existential way, doing it through art. Like, so I wasn't up there thinking, like, I want my guitar to sound like something on Moondance. It wasn't that. It was more just like, this feels like a place that poets have come for a very long time. I mean, far predating Bob Dylan and everybody, going way, way back, all the painters. And this feels like a place that has encouraged creativity. So I think, like, the way that I tap into it is just, like, I just went there with sort of, like, a vision and a clear head and a set of songs that I thought were strong and a clear idea of what I wanted to accomplish, and just, like, do it to the best of my ability.
0: That's the gig.
1: Yeah.
0: I did see a photo of the ghost of Bob Dylan standing behind you. It was a really interesting picture. I'll have to send it your way. Not only did you have the energy of the place, a lot of great musicians show up, you know, and we just heard JT Bates playing, Sam Beam, Marcus King, Sarah Watkins, Eric D. Johnson, Fruit Bats, and of course the Goldsmith Brothers from Dawes. Oh wait, Bruce Hornsby too.
1: Yeah.
0: So often I'm like, what was it like being in the room? And they're always like, they track their parts at some other point. Did you have any interaction with the bands?
1: With the guests? Yeah, some of the people, like Amy Helm came to the studio and did her singing there. Sam Beam lives just one town over from me in North Carolina, so he just came to my studio. You're right. A lot of the people did their parts remotely. So, like, Bruce Hornsby tracked his stuff up in Virginia because he has, of course, like, an insane piano and an engineer on call.
0: And a basketball court in the next door.
1: All that. A lot of the people sent their parts in, and I think it's, like, a real testament, though, to this sort of cast of characters that we were having add stuff to this record when we couldn't actually be in the room with them, that, like, they got the assignment, which was, like, be part of the weave. We're not necessarily asking you to, like, pop off, and all of a sudden it's like, hey, it's Bruce Hornsby, or you know what I mean? Like, yeah, yeah, it's just bring your voice, bring your like genuine, true musical voice, and just be part of the fabric of this thing. Like, we'll send you the track, we'll give you some very brief notes about like what it is we're hoping for, and then you take it and run with it and like just do your thing. And if you feel inspired by it, then like, yeah, do it. And if you're kind of feeling like, I'm not feeling this, then also that's okay.
0: Huh.
1: But like, so what ended up happening is like, we have this beautiful record with a handful of really amazing guests, but they all are just like in the river with us.
0: I loved it. And I, like I said, it sounded like you could have told me they were all in the room, and I would have expected it.
1: Well,
0: no, I think honesty is a good policy. Do you think this is the largest group of like cast of musicians or characters that have shown up? No, not even close.
1: This is probably the smallest. I mean, cause like when we tracked the basic record, there were only six of us in the studio, wow, two engineers, so only four musicians, me, Josh Kaufman, JT Jeez. Bates, and Cameron Ralston.
0: Y'all sounded fantastic on that record.
1: Thanks.
0: Oh, who's playing with you live today?
1: JT Bates was playing drums, Cameron Ralston playing bass, Chris Berner, who is my longtime guitar player, and he engineered the record in Woodstock, plays guitar, and Rhett Huffman plays keys.
0: Hats off to all of them.
1: Yeah.
0: This is World Cafe. We're here with MC Taylor. His Golden Messenger's new album is called I'm People, and we have got one more track to get to in the middle of it. First single that from the record, and played this a bunch. I would love to know a little bit about it. Maybe fast fact if you want, or you can tell everybody exactly what it's about. It's your call.
1: This was a tune that I wrote in Santa Fe at a motel that I was staying at with the express purpose of writing some songs. And the chorus came first. And for the longest time, the chorus is all I had, just the changes, the guitar, the chord changes, and the chorus words. And I kind of sat on it for a bit thinking like, is this, I really like this chorus. Is the what am I saying? And like, is the ambiguity about what's happening here in the chorus like too amorphous?
0: Hmm.
1: But the more I sang it out loud, like the more it started to like make some kind of weird sense to me. And yeah, then we kind of like fleshed it out, and I ended up thinking like, okay, this is a cool song actually. I like this tune. It's very simple. It's a very simple song.
0: Well, let's listen to this simple song that sounds very, very good. A live recording of In the Middle of It. It's His Golden Messenger on World Cafe.

0: Recorded live in Philadelphia at the Non-Convention, it is His Golden Messenger in the middle of it. The new album, I'm People, is available now. MC, an absolute blast. Thank you so much for coming in.
1: Thank you.
0: Congratulations on the record.
1: Thank you.
0: And come back and see us again soon.
1: I would love to. I love XPN, so we will.
0: Awesome. I'm Kaleo. We're back in a minute with more World Cafe.
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0: 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And while you're there, hit that like and subscribe button so one of our digital team members gets their shiny blue check mark. I don't think that's how it works, but it will deliver new videos to you every time we post one. Hat tip to our producer, Miguel Perez, for his work on the session. Here's Leve. It's From the Start. Don't you

0: things at one point got so bad for Noah Kahan that he contemplated taking a job at a Vermont golf course just to fill divots. Hopefully, he doesn't have to do that ever, unless he wants to. Noah Kahan, Doors from the Great Divide. Back in a minute with more World Cafe.
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0: Welcome back to World Cafe. Here's Tedeschi Trucks Band, title track to their latest record, It's Future Soul.

From Low Cut Connie, it's Are You Gonna Run? Here on World Cafe. To new music from multimedia artists out of Brooklyn, Tucker Elkins and Aaron Graham, they've blown up quite a bit in the last few months, and it's got this anthemic thing going. A little bit Killers and a little bit Vance Joy. Song's called Under Your Eyelid. This is new music from Ray Bull.

0: It's Geese with Taxes on World Cafe, putting the wraps on the show. Hey, we made it. Check under your seat for a special prize. No, wait, that's another episode we're doing that for. Anyhow, I appreciate you listening. Couldn't do it without the support of the public radio station you're listening to right now. And we make this program from WXPN at the University of Pennsylvania in Philly. I'm Kaleo. We'll catch you on the next World Cafe.
1: 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And by the estate of Joan B. Kroc, whose bequest serves as an enduring investment in the future of public radio and seeks to help NPR be the model for high-quality journalism in the 21st century. 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
1: Reluctantly crouched at the starting line. 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

That is a follow-up track from Ek Vandal called Vertical Worlds. And if you remember Molly that we were playing for you right back around holiday time of December 2025, then that is a Carry On and another single from Ek Vandal here on The Bridge. And that is how a rockin' way we open up our Thursday morning here on The Bridge, which is actually for us our Friday. You are beautiful. You are loved. You are not alone. True to a Jordy the Printer Cat this morning, looking forward to a long weekend. And of course, it's not just all, you know, as with a lot of these holidays, of course, there is meaning behind it. And tomorrow is actually a very big one, Juneteenth. And while we are stepping back from our shows tomorrow, we are presenting and putting forward a Juneteenth playlist just for you. And this is going to cover really an entire history of African-American music and the contributions and creators that have defined Black music for more than really 100 years. I mean, I think we literally have a song from

0: 1923 in there tomorrow. So it is going to be incredible. It is going to run the gamut, all different styles, all different genres. Our special Juneteenth playlist tomorrow right here on the bridge. Well, let's focus on the here and now while we are here and now, and coming up a little bit later on in the show this morning. Now, Misty will be taking over for me to do this. I initially was going to chat with them, but situations as they are. Billy Brimblecom Jr. and Jim Septic will still be visiting the studio in the 9 o'clock hour, but they will be talking to one Misty Monday coming up this morning. So that is a little bit later on in the show. And of course, a lot of great music for you. Everyone from Biba Doobie to Yard Act to the Strokes coming up here on the bridge. Happy Thursday morning.
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0: close your eyes and I'll bet you can picture the beach, the sand beneath your toes, the waves sort of lapping up gently there on the bright yellow sand. Ah, there we go. Beba Doobie putting that visual in our heads with beaches. And of course, tis the season, right? Vacation, here we go. Good morning. It's Trudeau, middle set of our 6 o'clock hour this morning. Now, you probably recognized the track we played before that. It was Thundercat's version of Show You the Way, and it did feature the Yacht Rock man himself, Michael McDonald. Of course, we play that in honor of Billy Brimblecom Jr., who will be on the show a little bit later on this morning. The New Strokes and Better Than Ezra, good morning to you. We made a couple of other announcements yesterday, and we have some pre-sales. So apparently, and this happens quite a bit, so I take no offense. There's no affront here. But apparently I've been told that I was wrong, that the two knucklehead shows that we've previously announced, Chuck Prophet, July 29th, and American Aquarium, October 22nd, those pre-sales actually began on Wednesday. So they are active this morning, and I kept saying Thursday. Well, that was on my screen. I just Ron Burgundy'd the thing. You can also pick up tickets to Bayonne at Record Bar on September 28th. Those tickets are available right now. And a new presale for today, Basement, will play Liberty Hall on November 4th. Presale begins, the tickets go on sale at 10 o'clock this morning here on the Bridge. There is one other one. A last-minute ad, and that is for Daughtry. Daughtry, who will perform November 3rd at the Uptown, and the presale begins at 10 o'clock today at bridge909.org. All right, so there we go. Now we're covered, and I think we're all legit. Let's play our friends from Leeds coming up next. That would be Yard Act here on the Bridge.
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0: From Snowcaps, that is Coast on 90.9 The Bridge. We are Kansas City's Indie Alternative, and Trudeau with the morning show approaching 7 o'clock on this Thursday morning, the 18th of June. Was yesterday's World Cup action, Three Lions, yet another Kansas City team, if you're putting, you know, your stock in our KC training teams and the ones staying here. England, Harry Kane, Jude Bellingham, coming up with the 4-2 victory over Croatia. And at first, it looked like they were answering like for like, right? Goal, goal, goal, goal. England pulls away, and that is the final, 4-2 there in World Cup action. Other winners yesterday include Colombia over Uzbekistan, Ghana over Panama, Portugal and DR Congo play to a 1-1 draw. And then coming up today, everything's going to start off about 11 o'clock this morning with Czechia and South Africa. Switzerland will play Bosnia and Herzegovina. Canada takes on Qatar, and Mexico versus South Korea tonight at 8 o'clock. So another full day of World Cup action. And of course, back tomorrow, right, with the U.S. Men's team around 2 o'clock on Friday afternoon. Well, they did interrupt the World Cup match yesterday with England to tell us, you know, we talked about this in the morning show, but there were chances for severe weather, and that did come true for parts of the metro. We did only get about 5 minutes of rain at the house. However, parts of Cass County and parts of Missouri had rotation, had tornado warnings, so never to be taken lightly. Today's weather outlook, again, showers before 10 o'clock, mostly cloudy, becoming sunny, high of near 80, chance of sprinkles after 4 o'clock. Sunny and 86 tomorrow, and then the rain chances all throughout the weekend. 7 o'clock hour means the On This Day list. And music from Blonde Shell coming up here on The Bridge.
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Brandi Carlile with Human as we open up the 7 o'clock hour. Happy Thursday morning from all of us at 90.9 The Bridge, including myself. I'm Truda. Jordy the Printer Cat is also here. It's the 18th of June. You are beautiful. You are loved. And you are most certainly not alone. Today is International Picnic Day. It's also International Panic Day. And I have a feeling that somebody at one point messed up those two, and they just decided to roll with it, right? Because they're like, oh, it's picnic day. No, it's panic day. Oh, hell, let's make it both, right? Because then we just got it all covered. It's also International Sushi Day. It's Go Fishing Day, Splurge Day, and it's National Flip-Flop Day. Celebrate then as you will. I've seen some of that in the World Cup so far. And they're giving cards for that this year. All right. Happy birthday today to Blake Shelton. The former voice judge is the big 5-0. Former figure skater Kurt Browning is 60. And Carol Kane, who's currently starring in Star Trek Strange New Worlds, 74 years old. Also, by the way, fantastic in Scrooged. Yep. Got to mention that for sure. Isabella Rossellini is 74 and celebrating a big 84th birthday is the man, Macca, Sir Paul McCartney. Happy birthday.

Paul McCartney celebrates his 84th birthday today. Drive my car. I don't know. Talk about taking away the keys. No, I'm just kidding. Come on. We picked out that song and that version of it because that was live from Arrowhead Stadium. So that was the Kansas City crowd that you're hearing there, by the way. And we do so because, of course, Arrowhead has become Kansas City Stadium and will host Ecuador and Curaçao coming up here in just a couple of days' time as the World Cup continues. So bringing it all together, right? We just heard a song from the very place that it looked so good on TV the other night. And oh, by the way, kudos to Mayor Q and all of the electricians working so hard who got that Western Auto sign back up and lit just in time for the first KC match the other night with Messi. Very good work. See, things are moving and shaking here. Everything is up to date in Kansas City for sure. All right, drive my car. And Macca celebrates birthday number 84 today. Not too long ago, we love SNL. We watched

0: SNL every week when we can. We tape it, of course. But we had missed the episode where Paul McCartney was the musical guest. I think that was that the season finale? I believe it was. So for one reason or another, it didn't seem to record on our DVR. We went back to watch it from the streaming service, from Peacock or whatever it is. And there is a nice little surprise on there, by the way. I don't know if anybody knows about this, but Paul was the musical guest. And of course, they typically play two songs during the show. The show is 90 minutes, and then they say goodbye and, you know, go on and go about your day. But if you watch the one that's on streaming, Paul does a little mini concert after the show that's attached to the file, and you get four or five songs from Paul McCartney there. Extended version of SNL. That's a little Easter egg for you. So that's pretty cool. Yeah, we had a lot of fun watching that. All right. Well, we're going to carry on. 7 o'clock hour now for Thursday morning, and we're going to have music from Brockoff coming up and this week's Bridge Artist of the Week as we continue to celebrate artists with pride all throughout the month of June. Muna and their latest East Side Girls.
1: Danielle Nicole is coming to Knuckleheads Saturday, June 20th. 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

0: Obviously, throughout the month of June, we celebrate Artists with Pride, and Muna are our Bridge Artist of the Week with their latest East Side Girls on 90.9 The Bridge. In the middle set of our 7 o'clock hour, hanging with Truda this morning. June, by the way, is also Black Music Month, and tomorrow, of course, is Juneteenth. And we're going to do what we typically do here on The Bridge, and that is we are all stepping away from our typical shows and programming, and tomorrow we are presenting 100 years of Black music. As a matter of fact, it's over 100 years because I think the oldest song we play tomorrow is from 1923, if I'm not mistaken. So, yeah, going back more than a century, music that runs the gamut, all genres, styles. Tomorrow, Juneteenth special playlist here on The Bridge. We certainly do love those days, and we really, really love putting them together for you. So it's going to be a really special day for sure. In the meantime, the here and now coming up in the 9 o'clock hour this morning, we are going to have Billy Brimblecom Jr. and Jim Suptick. Independently, they've done some pretty cool things as of late. Billy Summer Breeze playing at both Morton Amphitheater and the FIFA Fan Fest. Jim Suptick showing off a very cool picture of himself on stage at Red Rocks on his social. So that's pretty cool. But together, they come together to form Blackpool Lights. We'll have a reunion show. They'll be talking to Misty about that coming up in the 9 o'clock hour. A lot of things going on, right? And we'll get to more music coming up, including the latest from Portugal the Man, right after this.
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0: Planting Tomatoes is latest from Lucy Dacus on 90.9 The Bridge, the late set of our 7 o'clock hour. My theme song, Beck with Loser before that. We heard Javelin from Kevin Morby and Angoon from Portugal, the man who their latest project, by the way, is really all about indigenous folk, about conservation and the earth and its resources, and very, very cool stuff from Portugal the Man as of late. All right, approaching 8 o'clock here on Thursday morning, hanging with Truda, and we talk a lot about the World Cup and what's been going on around it, but did you hear the story, and this is for real, the Scottish fans who have taken over Boston this week have made an impact that you wouldn't have seen coming. They drank Boston out of beer. Do you think that's possible? The Samuel Adams downtown Boston taproom was drank completely dry as the Scottish fans drank more than four times what they would typically sell in a four-day holiday weekend. They scheduled an emergency delivery of beer on Saturday morning. So good work. Fans, very, very good work. That is pretty awesome. And I just love, by the way, just seeing all the fan bases around. And obviously what we're doing, you know, what's going on in Lawrence with the Algerian team, that is super cool. Watching the Orange make their parade in Dallas the other day to go to that match was super awesome. Cannot wait for all of that stuff here in KC for sure. All right, we're going to give you the chance to World Cup tickets, maybe a little bit out of our league, but we do have tickets to a bunch of other shows. And today is the 18th, and so today at noon, we're closing down the contest for Passion Pit at the Truman. They are playing there, of course, this weekend, and your opportunity to register for tickets is right now at bridge909.org/contest. It will only be open until noon today. Also giving away tickets for upcoming shows like the Wallflowers at Liberty Hall, Machine Gun Kelly and Wiz Khalifa at Morton Amphitheater, Dave Matthews Band at Morton, Cake in Topeka, and so, so very many more. So please get registered if you will. bridge909.org/contest. Black Keys, Sylvan Esso's new one, and Sam Fender with Olivia Dean coming up here on The Bridge. It's 7:54.
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Earlier, I said that Loser from Beck was my theme song, but can I change to Hot Slob? Brand new Sylvan Esso on the Bridge opens up the 8 o'clock hour. You are beautiful. You are loved. You are not alone. Happy Thursday, everybody.

Misty told the story on the air the other day about that Mumford and Sons show last year out at Sandstone. It was Sandstone. And where we were prepared. I had gotten a call from their tour manager and it said, "Can we borrow your radio station?" And I was, "Excuse me?" It's not every day that Mumford and Sons calls you and asks to borrow your station, but they were so afraid. There was a big storm planned for that night, and they were so afraid they were going to get washed out that they wanted to borrow the bridge to perform for their fans, just in case they couldn't actually do it on stage. And yet, that ended up being the only place in KC

0: See, that did not get the torrential downpour. I heard Misty relate that the other day. Of course, I was back at the studio, safe and sound. She was backstage with Mumford & Sons and the entire cast of Ted Lasso, if you remember that. All of them, Juno Temple and Hannah and Jason, all end up on stage jamming to Mumford & Sons. So super cool. That one with Chris Stapleton is called Here, and that is the end of the first set of our 8 o'clock hour this morning here on The Bridge. It's going to be my last hour today at 9 o'clock. I am handing off to Misty. By the way, also backstage with that crew, Billy Brimblecom Jr., last year as well, of course, with his good buddy Jason. Billy is going to be in the house today in the 9 o'clock hour to talk with Misty about the Blackpool Lights reunion show, and that will feature Jim Septic as well, and those two will be together with Misty coming up here within the hour. I have David Bowie and OK Go to play for you, amongst others, coming up here on The Bridge.
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0: are Kansas City's indie alternative, OK Go, Arlo Parks, and David Bowie, all in that set this morning. And I want to welcome you to the show. And tomorrow is going to be just all music. I want to remind you that tomorrow for Juneteenth, we step away from our shows and present to you a special playlist for the day. And tomorrow, I think, is going to be really, really special. Over 100 years of black music tomorrow on the bridge. The oldest song that we're going to play comes from 1923 tomorrow. Really incredible. A century of music, different genres, different styles. It's going to track the entire history of music tomorrow between 6 a.m. and midnight here on the bridge. That is a really, really special day that we do, and I hope you enjoy that for sure. In the meantime, we do have some pre-sales. There are two pre-sales active yet this morning. Chuck Prophet, Knuckleheads, July 29th. American Aquarium, October 22nd at Knuckleheads. Both of those pre-sales are active right now at bridge909.org. Coming up at 10 o'clock this morning, two more pre-sales will join the fun. Daughtry will perform November 3rd at the Uptown, and Basement will be at Liberty Hall on November 4th. And those pre-sales will begin at 10 o'clock today at bridge909.org. All right. Well, we were talking yesterday on the show. Somebody had texted us and said, you know, it's really not fair that they placed Goose and Geese back-to-back at the Midland in the same week coming up here in October and November. And so I'm going to play them back-to-back, and which one is which? Well, you decide.
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0: Freaking Out is music from our buddy in Michigander. That is brand new music discovery at 90.9 The Bridge. And many of the songs that Jason sings about are mental health related. And so we love that, of course, for sure. And that wraps up the late set of our 8 o'clock hour this morning here on The Bridge with Moby's Porcelain. And then, just as they will perform coming up this fall, Geese and Goose, back to back, which one was which? I hope you figured it out. Well, we heard Cobra from Geese, and the new one from Goose is called Good to Be. All right, once again, a reminder, today is a high of about 80, chance of storms before 10 o'clock, maybe sprinkles after 4 p.m. as well. Otherwise, becoming sunny tomorrow, 86 and mostly clear. Chances of rain return on the weekend, about a 40% chance on Saturday, and a 70% chance overnight into Sunday. And so then Sunday is pretty much an 80% chance of rain through the day. So that's going to be that. My show comes to a close early. Misty Monday is going to be talking with Jim Suptick and Billy Brimblecom Jr. about the Blackpool Lights reunion show coming up here after the 9 o'clock hour. So stay tuned for that. Also, a lot of great music, including Gia Margaret and Jack White, to play for you once again tomorrow. Our special Juneteenth playlist here on The Bridge begins at 6 a.m. I will rejoin you on Saturday morning and pick up on our weekend morning show. So for now, I wish you a great rest of the week. Remind you that joy is the best resistance. And as always, you are beautiful, you are loved, and you are not alone.
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0: That is the latest from Howdy. It is try. Some blessing, Jolie and Jack White in there as well. I missed you in a little bit early for Truda today because we have special guests in the Bridge Studios. Billy, Jim, and Brian from Blackpool Lights. They have a big show coming up this weekend, and we'll hear from them coming up next on The Bridge.
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0: 90.9 The Bridge, that is Blackpool Lights with Empty Tank, one of the many songs they will be performing on Saturday over at Record Bar. I am so happy to have the original lineup sitting across from me in the Bridge Studios, Billy Brimblecombe Jr., Jim Suptic, and Brian Everard. Welcome to the Bridge Studios.
1: Thanks for having us.
2: Good
0: now, Billy,
2: morning.
0: You like live here.
3: I know. I'm in the seat where I normally sit.
1: It's contoured.
3: Guys, here's
1: to
3: why you
1: already.
3: Should donate to the Bridge today. Wait,
0: right?
3: This isn't Pledge Drive.
0: Not
3: but
0: Pledge
3: you,
0: Drive.
3: Doesn't matter. You could still, because you get to hear great music like Blackpool Lights. So send in your donation today. Bridge909.org.
0: See, he's got it down. Jim, you said you haven't been in here since the construction was done, right?
1: Yeah.
0: So Get Up Kids did a 909 session and you were back in the old studio,
1: I
0: right?
1: I said it was a lot more punk.
0: It was a lot more punk.
1: It fit more like my lifestyle. This is more fancy for me. Pretty bougie, but I like it.
0: Well,
1: I'm happy for
3: you.
1: You
3: probably
1: guys.
3: You said you got rid of some critters. Probably some mold.
0: Probably there might have been some asbestos involved.
3: Oh goodness! Yeah.
0: Like our buttons work now, and like I told you guys, way less raccoons.
3: There you go.
0: So and Brian, you've never been in here, right?
4: No, first time. It's great.
0: First time ever.
4: Yeah, thanks.
0: Still
4: for
0: very
4: us.
0: Punk rock. Whatever. With our KC Current flag hanging on the wall.
3: It's very punk.
1: You know,
3: yes.
1: Punk's an attitude, not a
3: that's right.
1: Drywall.
3: Yeah.
0: Okay, so let's talk about Saturday, Record Bar, 20th anniversary to the day, is that correct?
3: To the day of the album coming out.
1: That's right.
3: Yeah.
1: Our only album. We thought, well, you know, we did something so perfect, why why mess with it?
4: Yeah.
0: Is this just a reason for you guys to get back together? It's like a big sleepover for a week or two kind of thing?
1: Yeah. Well, Billy and I work together
0: right?
1: at Steps of Faith, Thunder Gong this November, be there. And we're always talking, hey, we should play a show or something. And I was always hesitant. And then, I don't know, I put the record on. I hadn't listened for a long time. And I thought, you know what? This is pretty good. This is all right. And I just happened to see the day it came out, saw that the 20th was a Saturday, like maybe. Serendipity
0: right?
1: played its part, right? I don't know.
0: So how did, now, Brian, you don't live here in town.
4: No, I live in Portland for the last decade or so. But I'm kind of a like sentimental, nostalgic guy. So every time a photo pops up in memories, I like to shoot one off to these guys and just remind them like, hey, 19 years ago, we did this, shot this picture against the brick wall out in the parking lot or whatever. And last year did that. And I think that we started chatting a little bit
0: really?
4: About 20 years. So
0: yeah,
4: here we are.
1: Which is hard to

0: it's insane to think about because it feels not that long ago.
1: Yeah.
2: Yeah. Well, I remember seeing you guys perform that album specifically. I mean, and when I was like, 20 years, I feel really good about that. How do you feel about that? Because you guys just did a 25-year anniversary for Creature Comforts. We'll talk about that coming up.
1: Sure.
2: I mean, we're not as young as we once were.
1: No. It's funny how time works.
2: It's weird.
1: Yeah. No, it's cool. I mean, that's, you know. We've all lived a lot of life in those 20 years, but as everyone has, but yeah, no, I mean, it's exciting. I mean, we had a song. We were lucky that when we were like a full-time functioning band back in the day, we had a bunch of songs on TV shows.
2: Oh, yes.
1: Which was great. And we then many years later, which was now many years ago, but 2017, No, 16.
0: It was 16.
1: Yeah. We filmed it in 16.
0: Yeah.
1: So 2017, we had a song in a Netflix show called Girl Boss that our friend Kay Cannon created. Jim remembers the episode number.
0: It was episode 8.
1: Episode 8. Anyway, and so that was really great. And we had a song on the show, and then there was actually kind of, this is too long for radio, but like a fictionalized version of the band. Jim played the bass player. I played the drummer, whose name was Billy.
2: Hey!
1: Anyway.
0: And another man was singing in the shot. He's singing
1: miming Jim's lyrics. A cute actor man.
2: Did you like throw your shoe at him or anything?
0: No,
2: or you're okay?
0: It was a really cool experience. We got flown out to LA.
1: It was wonderful.
2: Brian, where were you?
3: In Portland, working, you know, doing the tech corporate
0: thing. No, I'm the bass player now.
1: Jim was the bass player in the fictional Black Flies. Anyway, my point is, after that, we were like, should we play a show? And so we didn't play a show, but then that's when Jim came to work at Steps of Faith. And so we talk about it every year, you know. So yeah, with the 20th anniversary, it's like, okay, this is the time. This is a good reason to do it, you know. And we've been rehearsing. Brian got in last night, and it was like, oh yeah.
2: Did you pick him up at the airport and just take him straight to rehearsal space?
1: He picked himself up and came straight there. Right?
0: I was fine. Get up, kids. We've been out with Jimmy World.
2: Are you guys on a break now?
0: We're on a break. The last show was in Brooklyn, so the rest of the band took the bus back to Lawrence, and I'm like, I have to fly. So I took an Uber straight to my house, grabbed my amp, and drove straight to practice. So I'm a little tired, but it's okay. It's rock
2: and roll.
0: But you
2: look good. That's all that matters. Yeah.
0: Well, thank you. I do appreciate it.
2: Are you kind of, do you, Brian, get to do music stuff back home in Portland now? Or is this how you feed that part of your soul?
3: I do, which has been great. And it's interesting because, we talked about time passing. And at my age, I did not think that I would be playing with four different bands in 2026.
2: Four?
3: But yeah. So a couple of projects that I'm working on in Portland.
0: You're a wanted commodity.
2: Heck yeah.
3: Hey, it's great to be in demand. So,
2: right.
1: That's right.
3: And then Black Polites, and then we've got Creature Comforts, something to look forward to there as well. So yeah, I'm playing more music than I have in a decade, and it feels fantastic.
2: Isn't that wild?
0: Like, by the way, he still has it.
2: He still has it.
1: He's still got it.
0: I was a little worried. I'm like, you still got it.
2: I was going to say, you talked about being on those shows. So I did a conversation with Chris DeVille, the Stereo Gum editor.
1: Yeah.
2: He came through and did like a talk about his new book, and you're in the book.
1: What?
2: So I don't know if it's called Such Great Heights, and he talks about music, the indie, movement, and talks about how TV shows played such a huge part and kind of expanding people's knowledge of certain bands. And there's reference to the Get Up Kids, and there's also reference to Black Bullites.
1: Really?
2: So there is, yes.
1: I have to check that out.
2: Yeah, it's pretty exciting. So,
0: we weren't the biggest band. We toured a lot, but I always tell these guys, like, honestly, every Get Up Kids show, somebody comes up to me and is like, I love Black Bullites. And I always say, well, finally have a fan. But
2: that guy follows you around everywhere?
0: But it is nice. I feel like some ways our band's gotten more popular, or, you know, people just find out about it, and it's always nice to be recognized for it.
1: It's a thing where I've talked about this a lot, where I've been lucky to make a lot of records, you know, that are with either my own bands or, you know, session guy in Nashville or whatever, you know, and this one holds up the most. It holds the most importance to me, but I also am proudest of it. And then now trying to get into it and like remember the things that I played on this record when I was 28.
2: Right.
0: And then you also go, why did I play that?
2: Like, I was going to say, do you add new skills and experience to it?
1: Well, yeah. No, I mean, I think that, Yes, yes. I was like really worried. Like when we got into the Creature Comfort stuff a couple of years ago, I was like, why are these songs so fast? You know, and it was wild. But I mean, I was 19, 20 and whatever when we recorded
0: You're
1: most of that
0: Billy.
1: Stuff.
0: You're full Billy. It's not Summer Breeze.
1: Exactly. Right. So, you know, the yacht rock requires great restraint. But yeah, no, it's really, I know I speak for all of us. We're just proud of it. I think it's a good record. And I think that's kind of why, you know, especially with Jim still out there consistently with the Get Up Kids, people are just like hearing him sing and like this record. And it's cool. If anyone is listening and you love this record, thank you.
2: Fingers crossed.
1: You know, yes. Because we do too, you know. And so it's just like, that's the thing. There was a lot of things in the band in hindsight where it's like, okay, that was maybe not the smartest tour to do. Okay, this or that or whatever. Like a lot of things that we would change, that I would change mm-hmm. in retrospect. But you can't do that.
0: I agree.
1: And so, but what
0: can't
1: I
0: knock us for trying.
1: Yeah, right. Exactly.
0: We did try. We and, toured a lot.
1: Also, you got to understand this band. I was in a band and I was miserable, and then came home, and then Jim and I got together, and this band kind of came, and it was like came at such a great time, and it was like already like a weird time in my life, and the band started, we played our first show, and then I found out I had cancer. So
2: that's the timing of it.
1: Yes.
2: Oh,
0: Billy,
2: wow.
0: Billy is an amputee, lost his leg like during the time of this band, played drums while he's doing chemo
2: wow.
0: for the record. So yeah, it was a heavy time for
1: it was wild.
0: Like
1: it was
0: adult
1: wild.
0: Stuff. Like
2: yeah,
0: it's
2: yeah, to
0: quick.
2: Be so young and
1: yeah.
2: have to.
1: Yeah, it was. Yeah.
2: Well, and that's partly your identity at that age, anyway. I would
1: oh
2: imagine.
1: Oh my god! It
2: yeah,
1: was exactly totally my identity. Yeah. Yeah. I mean, that was like, yeah, figuring out how to walk was like second to how will I play drums after I lose my leg, you know? And you sit down to do that. So it was that was actually easier than learning how to walk.
0: Yeah, that you know, but now that it was very crazy time. Like I remember, you know, Brian saying Billy's gonna lose his leg, and it's like you don't know what to say, you know?
1: Yeah.
0: How do you handle that? But here we are now.
3: A lot of growing up.
0: Look at all the great things Billy's yeah. done.
1: Well, thank you. But yeah. but the point I was trying to make is like, you know, we can't change any of that. But all of that's on the record. You know what I mean? Uh-huh. When I listen back to it, you know, I know what I was dealing with, which affected my brothers here as well. And so I think that's part of why, I mean, the truth resonates. Mm-hmm. You know what I mean? And I think that like, yes, we're tooting our own horn about the album, but like a 20 years ago version of ourselves. I just think that it's like we just tried to make a record that we believed in that was like we wanted to make a, you know, kind of a era-less, timeless, just mm-hmm. rock and roll record. And God willing, some people will be into it and it holds up. And, you know, we didn't become millionaires from that album by any means, but I do feel like we set out, we mission accomplished with the record, you know?
2: I went back and found a, which I'm sure you've heard about this since then, the Pitch interview from 2010. Do you know what I'm about to say?
1: No.
2: Where Billy was quoted as saying that, let me make sure I get it right, the most disappointing project I've ever worked on. But out of context, it sounds terrible. But
1: oh,
2: you were
1: this.
2: Like, because it should have been bigger. Like,
0: oh,
1: thanks,
0: wow. Billy.
1: Right. Oh, no. Okay.
2: I laughed when I read it because I was like, okay, yeah, I'm going to ask about that.
1: That's so interesting. Well, so Jim and I, with a couple friends in Nashville, did make a Blackpool Lights EP. That uh-huh. is on streaming, Okie uh-huh. Baroque, and we stand by that as well. So, and it was digital release only. And so we played like four shows. I put together like a small uh-huh. four show. And so we did a little bit of press. I don't remember saying that, but no, that's exactly what it.
2: Because you felt like the writing was so good, the performing was so good, the connection between you guys was so good.
1: Yes.
2: That there should have been more.
1: Well, and no offense to a lot of people,
2: yeah.
1: okay? But we had the wrong this, we had the wrong that, and you know.
0: The wrong singer.
2: That guy.
1: The drummer was right, though. No,
3: well, apparently
1: and so,
3: the wrong guitar player, because I think we're on our seventh.
1: Oh, my gosh.
0: We are the Spinal Tap of guitar players.
1: We really are.
0: It is,
1: yeah.
0: It's comical.
1: So
0: that, shout out to Josh Bach.
2: Is that who's playing this weekend?
0: My buddy, their new buddy. He's a really great guitar player and has this into the same sort of, he loves Super Drag as much as we all do. So that was very important.
2: Nice.
1: Yeah. Yeah.
2: Brian and Billy, you guys played together in Creature Comforts. Were you mad at Jim at that time and didn't invite him, or?
1: That was before.
2: It was
1: that,
2: before.
1: That predated.
0: Well, we did have Chris Toll did a tour. We toured with Social Distortion, and Chris, the singer Creature Comforts, played guitar. And they called Jake Cardwell called the Supti Comforts.
1: Exactly.
0: Yeah. Because basically the Creature Comforts, and now I'm fronting it.
3: Yeah, and our original lead guitar player, JD, was also in the Creature Comforts as well. So it's about as intertwined as it could be.
2: Yeah. What a great way to grow up, though, surrounded by people you love that you get to go through these experiences with, you get to continue making music with.
1: Yeah, well said. Yeah. Yeah, this band, I mean, Get Up Good started in 95, and the Creature Comforts started in 97.
3: That's right.
2: Okay.
1: And then Blackpool Lights started in 2004.
2: So back in the 1900s or something?
1: That's right. You mean,
0: Born in the 1900s? 1900s?
2: Is that the most hateful sentence you've ever heard?
0: Yeah. I only listen to music from the 1900s.
1: Right. Yeah.
2: All right. Well, if you're just tuning in, by the way, we have Blackpool Lights in the studio. They have a big reunion show. Is that what we're calling it?
1: Sure.
2: Is it a reunion show?
1: Sure.
2: I love that it says one time only. Like, we're not going back out on tour. This is the one show we're going to play the whole album, right?
1: Yeah.
0: Well, we've talked about maybe, I know some people are excited about other shows. I'm like, let's just see how this one goes.
3: That's right.
0: Let's just have
1: we
0: fun.
1: We start with one.
2: Put your toes in the water. Yeah. Okay, so we were just talking about Creature Comforts. We're going to play one of those. Let's do Lonely Monday on 90.9 The Bridge.

0: Family Monday from Creature Comforts on 90.9 The Bridge. I know we're not really talking about their show coming up this weekend, but it's almost like your origin story of sorts.
1: Sure.
0: Because you guys have known each other for a very long time. If you're just tuning in, Blackpool Light's doing a 20th anniversary show on Saturday over at Record Bar. We have the original crew in here, Billy, Jim, Brian. Is that how they get you to come in town? They're like,

0: hey, man, we really need you to play on this show.
1: You know, he just keeps coming for World Cup, actually.
0: Oh, yeah, I'm just nice. I'm sure that wasn't an issue at the airport.
2: No, not, it really wasn't too bad, honestly.
0: Good.
2: But as far as coming back to Kansas City, for me, any opportunity to reconnect with people that I love and to play music and be creative, that's what I value the most in my life these days. So this is perfect, and I'm having a great time.
0: Are you missing these guys from far away?
2: Always, yeah.
1: Yeah. Yeah. Yeah, totally.
0: Yeah, Brian lives in Portland now, so coming in town and getting to see your buddies and all the things. I know you said that you're in 4 bands. Billy, no secret, you're in about 122. You've been very busy lately. You got to open up Morton Amphitheater with Summer Breeze.
1: Yeah.
0: You played Fan Fest.
1: Yeah, we just did that Tuesday.
0: Yeah?
1: Yeah.
0: How was it? I mean,
1: it's great. It's great. I mean,
0: which stage? I have to say this real quick. Yeah. So I was there for the Morton Amphitheater.
1: Yeah.
0: Is that the biggest stage you've ever played on? It's monstrous.
1: So I have played in past bands, like opening for other big bands on stages that big. But I will say it might be literally the biggest
0: literally
1: stage.
0: The largest.
1: So as
3: measurement wise.
0: Exactly. Yes. And that's what I mean. Like
1: it's weird.
0: It almost crosses the river.
1: Yes. Yeah, right.
3: By the way, if you haven't been to Morton, free shout out. It's awesome. I loved it.
1: It's really cool.
3: Can't wait to see shows there. More shows.
1: It's really cool. No, it was so big. It was weird. I mean, the thing we did, it wasn't weird. It's awesome. Like the Fan Fest thing is like an enormous stage.
0: Oh, yeah.
1: But it's like, we were like, this is smaller than the Morton stage.
0: This is a smaller stage.
1: It is. Yeah. Yeah, there were more people at FanFest.
0: Measurement wise, yes.
1: Summer Breeze.
0: Bucket list stuff right there.
1: Yeah, it's really
0: right?
1: You know, 17 years in with that band. And I say this all the time, we were going to do it one time. And, you know, we've been lucky to do all sorts of stuff. There's a show we are up. I'll do it now. We're announcing in a day or two. We also, you know, Summer Breeze is yacht rock. We're a house band for Thundergong. We get to do all these fun adventures. But we've done it. Last year we did a couple Tom Petty tribute shows. We're going to do one of those in like a month at Record Bar.
3: So that's Rob from the Get Up Kids.
1: Yep.
3: Shout out to Rob.
1: Rob Pope plays bass in that Summer Breeze Petty band. But no, yeah, I mean, the Morton thing was amazing. Those guys were great. And then you know, it was a cheap ticket. And then the money went to Steps of Faith. They wrote Steps of Faith. They paid Summer Breeze and then wrote Steps of Faith an even bigger check, which
0: that's like
1: was
0: a
1: amazing.
0: Donation
1: yes,
0: for,
1: yes, which was
0: fantastic.
1: Incredible. And the Fan Fest thing was amazing. And I saw somebody posting about this. Like, people of Kansas City, if you have a bad attitude because you're worried that it's like you're going to have more traffic or downtown's going to be crazy, you're wrong.
3: What about parking?
1: Yes. Go to your downtown, midtown, or Overland Park, wherever. Like, go into the community.
0: It is the greatest
1: thing. And spend money. And there are people from all over the country and all over the world.
3: The
1: and
3: world,
1: it is so unifying and so beautiful. I would also say to go to FanFest. It was such a well-oiled thing. A friend of mine was like, yeah, it's amazing what you can do when you have an infinite amount of money like FIFA does.
0: Right.
1: And so it was really, really incredible. My wife and I, you know, she's in Summer Breeze with me.
0: She's amazing.
1: Valley. She is. And we're going to go with the kids in a few weeks and go back just to, you know, experience.
3: I have Sheryl Crow tickets.
1: Yeah,
3: I'm
1: that's
3: excited.
1: When we're going to go.
0: Yeah.
1: Right? Yeah.
0: Yeah. Are you going to go while you're here, Brian?
2: I don't know if I'm going to make it. We have a pretty
0: It's
2: tight...
0: free. You can just pre-register for your tickets.
2: Well, maybe we will. We're staying downtown, at a friend's loft, which is great. We're close. We could do it if we can fit it into the schedule with rehearsal. After
0: these guys won't let you out of rehearsal. I know.
2: Yeah, really.
0: Okay, so Jim, let's talk about you. Get Up Kids out on the road currently with the incredible Jimmy Eat World.
3: Yeah, the last 2 years, we were doing an anniversary tour for Something Right Home About. We did a world tour. It was a lot. Then this summer, we just went out with Jimmy Eat World a few days. Unfortunately, our Chicago show got canceled because of storms, but we're making it up. We're going to Europe in August and doing 3 shows with them in the UK. And right after London, we just fly to Chicago and make it up. So it worked out well. But yeah, we've known Jimmy Eat World since, I mean, they were 19. I was going to the Kansas City Art Institute, and those guys would sleep on my floor. And we just kind of grew up together. So obviously they've, you know, Get Up Kids, not to pat myself on the back, we had a pretty good run, right? But Jimmy World obviously had a top 10 hit song and platinum records, but it was nice enough for them to have us out.
0: Sunny Day Real Estate on their team?
3: They were on some too, which is it's also crazy. It's like, these are my friends now. And that band obviously was so important to the Get Up Kids. And yeah, we've been very lucky that we've got to play with like our heroes and become friends with them. So
0: let's talk about the picture, the one that's going to be made into a poster and hung over everyone's bed.
3: Yeah. So we played Red Rocks for the first time. Like Sunny Day had never played. Rob, our bass player, he was in the band Spoon for a long time. Uh-huh. And so he got to play there. So he's like, oh, it's insane. I'd only seen a show there. But yeah, there's a picture of me jumping with Rob, like the whole crowd, the Rocks. It was cool. My kids are in the picture too, if you zoom in, because they came, like a bunch of our family came to see it. And I said, yeah, that was 30 years of work for that one picture.
0: One shot.
3: But it was a truly amazing experience. If you've never been to Red Rocks to see a show, people always say, you don't even have to like the band playing.
0: Oh no.
3: Because it's like God's amphitheater, and it sounds incredible. And I saw Radiohead there on the Kid A tour, and it was like a religious experience.
0: I'm sure.
3: Like, to this day, it was one of the greatest concerts I ever saw. I got to see, now I'm going to brag, I got to see Oasis a few times last summer, and one of the shows was the first show at Wembley.
0: Mm-hmm.
3: And now that, I think, is the greatest concert I've ever seen in my entire life. 90,000 people singing every word to every song, grown men crying. It was amazing.
0: Music is powerful.
3: Yeah.
0: Hagarian called that your Nike shot.
3: Yeah.
1: Oh, yeah.
0: Like,
1: right.
0: Yeah. But do you do that at every show? Because I feel like
3: I jump at this certain time, and we have a social media guy, and he was up in the crowd, and he wanted that shot. He's like, I got to go. And he's like running, sweaty and running down. I mean, you're at altitude there, right?
0: Right, yeah.
3: And he got that picture, and I'm like, that is...
0: You're like Christmas card complete.
3: Yeah, no, get emotional about it. Like, it really is, like, here, like, my kids, this is what your dad did. That's pretty cool. And then to have them in the picture was even more special.
1: But I think where you're headed with this is, I think he has like some sort of inserts in his shoes in
0: Something.
1: Order to support his
0: yeah.
1: knees.
3: I'll be honest with you. Really this is absolutely true. I hurt my foot on tour, and
1: himself.
3: I had to go to a podiatrist who's actually a sponsor of Thundergong.
0: I love this.
3: And they did all the x-rays like, Jim, you got really high arches. So I got insoles, and now it's bright.
0: That's better to have high arches than like bad knees.
3: Yeah, it took
0: I
3: me
0: think.
3: 48 years to realize I had high arches.
1: So now
3: don't ask me about my cholesterol.
1: Thanks to that podiatrist,
0: right.
1: He can continue jumping.
0: Okay, well, we're talking about Get Up Kids. I don't know. I'm probably not supposed to tell you. We're actually talking about Black Pool Lights, but you're doing your song, your cover, Close to Me, did really, really well on our top 909 cover songs of all time.
3: Amazing.
0: I can't tell you where it's going to land because we're still putting it together, but
3: okay.
0: It showed up a lot. So I'm going to play it real quick, and then we'll come back and talk to Billy, Jim, and Brian about this weekend show with Black Pool Lights here on the Bridge.

0: I can say with certainty it will show up on the top 909 cover songs of all time. I just can't tell you where, because one, it's a secret, and two, we're still doing math.
1: There you go.
0: That is the Get Up Kids, their version of Close to Me, which it's always kind of fun to see people we know and local artists being celebrated when we do these countdowns. I'm like, yes, yes, we were so excited to see
2: it. It's nice to be liked.
0: Yeah, absolutely. In the studio with me this morning, we have Brian, Jim, and Billy from Blackpool Lights. Of course, you know them from about a gazillion different projects. Billy, we spend a lot of time together, whether it's Pledge, Thundergong, just random events about town.
1: Yeah.
0: I think the last time you, Jim, and I were in the same building, we were on the media halftime soccer game at the Comets.
2: Oh my gosh.
3: Oh yeah.
2: That's
3: yeah.
2: right.
3: That's when I learned how out of shape I was.
0: Brian, you missed it, my friend. It's like a herding of cats.
3: That was a celebrity, and I'm going to use the celebrity very loosely.
0: The quote figures,
3: soccer game.
1: Yeah.
3: And I thought, yeah, I still got it. There was one time this ball came to me, and I just whiffed it and fell in front of, 3,000 people.
1: That was terrifying because it was like 50 of us or something.
0: Oh, it's a lot.
1: And then, newsflash, I can't run.
0: Right.
1: So I'm like, okay. And so I'm just like standing near the goal. And then all of a sudden there was so many people like really running.
0: Right.
1: Like really. And then
2: there was a current player. There were like actual ballers.
1: Like really running just towards me. So I just tried to get out of the way. And then at one point I see a crowd running towards me, a crowd of people like a herd of buffalo. And then somehow, I don't know how it happened, and it requires a visual aid, but people, they're running, so they're standing up straight. And then sideways through the crowd, he seemed to fly, was Ryan Pope from the Get Up Kids.
3: Well, Ryan played indoor soccer in Paris.
0: Wow, did he really?
3: Yeah, he lived there for a couple of years.
1: I just remember him running through, and then he was like bleeding. Anyway, yeah. No, we did. We were all together for that, and that was terrifying. And it was funny, Brian, the owner of the Comets, texted me the other day a picture of me on the Enormotron at FanFest.
0: Really?
1: Yeah.
0: Nice. Yeah. That was a lot of fun. I don't know if they'll ever convince either one of you to do it again, but Brian, you're up.
3: They asked us again. I knew
1: I had been asked again,
3: but we couldn't do it for some reason. But
1: I was like, come on, guys. Like
0: is fun.
1: I would do it again as like the
3: manager.
1: Yeah. Well, that was the thing. I was going to be like an honorary coach or whatever. Like, just good on the field. So next time I'm like not going to be on the field with the herd of,
3: Well, is it angry a pitch? Buffos. Is indoor still a pitch?
1: Oh, that's a good question.
3: I don't know the rules.
1: That's a good question.
0: Let's just say yes.
3: Okay.
1: There you go.
0: I don't know for sure.
1: Yeah.
0: Okay. So the whole reason you guys are here in the studio this weekend, there's a 20th anniversary show for Blackpool Lights. You are celebrating this town's disaster, which it will be the 20th anniversary to the day. Is that? Yes.
1: 20th anniversary
0: to
1: of
0: to the day.
1: Album coming out.
0: You're going to play the entire album
3: There
0: in
3: are some
0: order?
3: Tickets still available.
1: We are playing the album in order along with some other nuggets.
3: Oh, okay. We have to mention the Whiffs are opening.
0: Yeah, the Whiffs
3: who
0: are great.
3: Our friends, they've toured Get Up Kids. Jay Carter, the drummer, has been a friend for a very, very long time.
1: Yeah, decades.
3: They're like not hyperbole. They are my favorite Kansas City band.
0: Really?
3: And they got a new record coming out.
0: Billy's sitting right here.
3: Sorry.
1: Come on.
3: And their new songs are really, really strong and really good. I can't wait for their new record. I've been able to hear a lot of them, and they're very good.
0: So. Yeah, so tickets still available,
1: There are tickets still available. Not sold out yet.
0: Okay. It's a reasonable show as well.
1: It is a reasonable priced ticket.
3: $20. Yep, is believe. We thought, $20 ticket on the 20th anniversary.
0: On. I love
3: that. The stars have aligned.
1: Yes.
0: Brian's in town from Portland.
4: Yeah.
0: And when do you have to head back?
4: My wife, Jenny, and I are here through Monday. So we'll play the show, get to spend a little bit of time with family, catch up with some friends.
0: Sure.
4: Obviously, the show is the reason to be here. And
0: do you come back for reasons other than performing with these guys? Do you get to come back to the area? I mean, it's not a small travel day.
4: We always try to make a trip back every couple of years. It just so happens that the last two times we've come back have been for shows. So 2024 was Creature Comfort's 25th anniversary of teaching Little Fingers to play. And then here we are on the 20th anniversary for Blackpool Lights, which is hard to believe that it's even been that long.
1: Yeah.
4: So I'll always find
0: you guys look exactly the same. Exactly.
4: Thank you. Yeah. Thank you.
0: Jim, are you still awake?
3: Yeah.
0: He's like,
1: we're not
0: I don't
1: very
0: know.
1: Well lit. It's been, right
3: it was a long day yesterday. I'm good.
0: I bet it was.
3: I got my coffee. That's the first thing I asked.
0: So when I found out I was going to be filling in for Truda today and talking to you guys, of course, I know you. So that always makes it kind of interesting of sorts. And so I went to do a deep dive on Blackpool Lights.
1: Okay.
0: And let me make sure I pull this out here. Apparently, according to Wikipedia,
3: always true.
0: Your last MySpace update was on 2007. And,
3: I didn't even know we had a MySpace.
0: Your website domain expired December 21st of 2008.
3: Oh, I knew that.
0: I was curious if you guys were maybe going to handle that or...
1: Important dates in Blackpool IT history.
3: I think the city of Blackpool, England, that's what we're named after. We're not Blackpoolites. It's Blackpoolites, which they have lights like somewhat like the Plaza lights.
1: Yes. Okay. The Blackpool Illumination.
3: And
1: seasonal thing.
3: We actually have a lot of fans from Blackpool who found out about us
0: by searching.
3: But they probably wanted their name back. They probably own blackpoollights.org or something.
1: Whatever it is.
0: Yeah. I just thought it was great that you had a MySpace account and somebody like noted when your last update was.
3: Yeah, God bless. That person needs a job.
1: God bless that nerd that is citing those dates.
3: The one guy who does all the internet.
1: Yes.
3: Mr. Internet.
1: Please come to the show.
0: As you can tell, the show is going to be absolutely zero fun because these guys are boring as can be. Is there anything that you could say right now that would convince someone to leave their house on a Saturday night, go to the record bar, and watch you perform?
1: Yeah. Live your life.
0: Yeah.
1: See human beings playing joyful, happy rock and roll music for the first time together in a very, very long time, live on stage in front of you in the best, rock and roll club in Kansas City, owned by the best people. And it's going to be a beautiful night, and live your life. Long live rock and roll. Right?
4: Absolutely, man.
3: That all makes sense. That all checks out.
1: That's just a top line.
3: It is going to be fun. We're very happy. We've been practicing. I'm going to be up all night on Friday to like just can play every song perfect, every note perfect. It's a lot of muscle memory. You know, you haven't played these songs like, oh yeah. And I have to think about how did I play that? Like, why did I play that?
0: But I mean, whatever. Like each and every one of you is musician. I mean, you have so much music in your brain. I don't know how you keep track of it.
3: I think that's the problem.
0: Is that what it is? Yeah. Like you start one and then you end in another almost situation.
3: I'm flipping verses I'm like, oh wait, that's the second verse. That's what I just need to focus.
1: There's a little bit of compartmentalization, but then it's in there for a while. You know what I mean? And you know, we were a full-time band back in the day. So muscle memory is a real thing, even if it had been, 20 years or whatever. So, and then once it's like, oh, right. Like there's kind of an instinct to it, you know? So yeah, but no, there's some compartmentalization for sure. Like we'll get through this and then I'm like, oh, I have to learn 2 hours of Tom Petty songs again, you know?
0: Right.
1: So yeah.
0: Okay, so let's talk about that real quick. Summer Breeze, of course, you guys play everywhere. Thunder Gong, the date has officially been announced.
1: That's November 14th. It's always the second Saturday in November, spoiler alert. Mm-hmm. That's not on sale yet, Thunder Gong, but that will probably be...
3: End of August?
1: Probably August.
3: Of September.
1: We usually do 2 or 3 months out, or give or take, something like that. But yeah.
0: 10th anniversary.
1: Yes.
3: That's crazy too.
0: All
1: which
0: by
1: is totally crazy.
0: Again, that whole passing of time. I mean, Brian, you could come in for that one.
4: Yeah. I could, yeah. Just a flight away.
3: I mean, just keeping a nonprofit afloat for so long and the trajectory that Steps of Faith has had, it's I'm proud of it. I know Billy's proud of it.
1: Yeah.
3: Marcy, shout out to Marcy who's listening. I know she's proud of it.
1: 13 years. 13, you know, we're in year 14 of Steps of Faith and, you know, as Jim said earlier, helping a lot of people, you know? So yeah, it's really, it's an enormous blessing and for all the stuff to tie together, you know, like Summer Breeze doing the Morton thing came through Truda and Hagerian, by the way.
0: Right.
1: Like they recommended us for it. Thank you guys. And so, and then we met Dave Girardi and all these amazing, just sweetheart Live Nation, great people. But it was after that they were like,
0: John
1: hey.
0: John Canavera, I imagine.
1: Yes.
0: Yeah, he's
1: yes,
0: the best.
1: Yes,
0: isn't
1: John,
0: he?
1: I owe you an email about Friday. Like awesome people. But my point is then it was, we'd been booked for months. Like, hey, we want to sell tickets and give money to a charity. Can we give it to yours? So can you give it?
0: Can you? We'll allow it.
3: We have your permission to give you money.
1: You know, so all the stuff is tied together. All the, you know, it's like I try to keep an umbrella of fun, you know? And so, and it's like, yeah, these are my brothers. Like we've talked about, it's like really just a small group of people that have rotated in and out of these bands. You know, it's like, you know, 10 bands, 7 people, you know, 40 years.
3: Right. And we should have one giant show of all the bands.
0: And you're all playing the entire night.
3: Yeah, it'd be like 47 hours later.
1: Yep, it'd be a mess.
4: That's a reason to fly back to Kansas City.
1: Yes, it is.
0: There you go. We're going to get Brian back.
1: The This Is Your Life show.
0: Brian, I imagine when you do come back and you look out in the crowd, do you know, I mean, are you like, wow, I haven't seen that guy in so long. And oh, she was in my math class or, you know, whatever the case may be.
3: like Brian ever went to math class.
0: Yeah, sorry. I barely made it. So
1: Brian was the band treasurer, Jim. Yeah. That's definitely true.
4: I do know my numbers. Yeah. The Creature Comfort Show in 2024 was a great example of just seeing so many faces that I hadn't seen, some for, you know, a decade or more, which was awesome. So, yeah, I love coming back. It's great to reconnect. It's fun to see how the city's changed, for the better. And it's just cool to reconnect with people that I love.
0: Perfect. Jim, still going back out with Get Up Kids.
3: Going back out.
0: Keeping you
3: working
0: young.
3: We're working on new music. We just recorded a new song. We've been playing a new song live. Then we recorded a different one in Connecticut with our good friend, Grammy Award winner, Peter Kadis, who engineered our album On a Wire, and he produced our last album, Problems, which is now like 7 years ago, which is crazy. But we love him. And hopefully there'll be new Get Up Kids music next year.
0: All right. Well, to my knowledge, there is no Blackpool Lights, right? Music.
3: Well, you know, I have a lot of songs.
0: Okay.
3: And I don't know what to do with them. So never say never.
0: All right. This weekend's all about celebrating 20 years of an album that people love, the one album.
1: Yeah.
0: Just the one.
1: Just the one.
0: This Town's Disaster. It'll be at Record Bar on Saturday night. Tickets still available. Make sure you go and you see Billy and you see Jim and you see Brian and you rock out on Saturday.
1: Yes.
0: Thank you guys so much for coming
4: in.
0: Thank you.
4: Thank you.
0: I know you're like, we'll be there 10 minutes. No, you're not. Thank you for spending the day with
1: me. Hey, we appreciate the airtime.
0: Yeah, absolutely. It's going to be an incredible show. You're definitely going to not want to miss it. Saturday night. If you need more info, bridge909.org. You can go to Record Bar and get your tickets in advance. I believe 8 o'clock showtime with the Whiffs. You guys probably going on around 9, but
1: get there early. Yeah.
0: And make sure you check out the Whiffs because they're a lot of fun too. Let's play the title track, shall we?
1: Let's do it.
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That entire album is so good. That is Gene Dawson with Houston on 90.9 The Bridge. You heard new music discovery from Jesse Wells right before it. He'll be in town at Grinders KC coming up on August 5th. And Janelle Monae starting off this long set. We continue with your Bridge Artist of the Week. It's Muna with Dancing on the Wall.

0: I'm Ana Maria Sayre. Next time on Tiny Desk Radio, we're celebrating Pride Month. Chapel Roan belts an ode to drag liberation. Mashru Leila brings music in the face of tragedy. 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

That is new music discovery from Bridget Calls Me Baby. It's called I Can Take the Sun Out of the Sky. You heard Girl Tones and your Bridge Artist of the Week, Muna, in there as well. A big thank you to Billy Brimblecombe Jr., also Jim Subtick, Brian, all the way from Portland, coming in town to perform this weekend's 20th anniversary show at Record Bar. Saturday night is when it happens for Blackpool Lights. What a fun conversation. I had fun. I hope that you did as well. And to talk about all of the music that they've had through all these years, it's going to be a great party Saturday at Record Bar. You can find more info on the app and bridge909.org. And again, I love that they came in so early. I mean, poor Brian just flew in last night and they've been rehearsing and getting ready for the show. So that's the kind of fun we get to have here at The Bridge. So thank you for supporting us and making stuff like that possible. If you're not already a member, like Billy said earlier, you can do any time on the app in the top right-hand corner where it says donate. You can go to bridge909.org and know that your dollars are used very thoughtfully in supporting not only the incredible music discovery, how local musicians, events all across town, and what a great investment into Kansas City and music in general. Coming up, we will hear brand new music from Interpol, Seiko with some local 909, and Phoenix James, all before 11 on listeners.

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0: Friday, June 26th at Lemonade Park, the Utilitarians, Combo Diablo, and She Said. 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

happy to have a brand new track from them. That is Linda Linda's with Burning Out as we officially kick off the 11 o'clock hour. Alabama Shakes is on the way, and so is Arctic Monkeys. But now Barbed Wire Cardinals continue the bridge music.

Heart to Heartbreak is new music discovery from Rosa Walton with some Arctic Monkeys thrown in, Cardinals, and brand new music from Linda Lindes. Hope you're having a wonderful Thursday so far. Thank you for joining us here on The Bridge. We do have some Bridge pre-sales officially underway. Chuck Prophet will be at Knuckleheads July 29th. American Aquarium at Knuckleheads October 22nd. Daughtry coming back to Kansas City at the Uptown on November 3rd. And Basement at Liberty Hall on November 4th. All of those shows with a Bridge pre-sale officially underway as of right now. Bayonne actually is on sale already. That show at Record Bar on September 28th. Also just recently added to the Bridge concert calendar. Remy Wolf in our next set. We'll hear from Labrini Girls, Johnny Blue Skies and the Dark Clouds, and some Alabama Shakes. Another Life is next on The Bridge.

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1: You said my head.
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It is Remy Wolf on listener-supported 90.9 The Bridge with Father John Misty's latest in there and Alabama Shakes. We'll get to Portugal the Man and also some Johnny Blue Skies and the Dark Clouds on the way. But now it's Lambrini Girls in town October 1st in Lawrence. Cult of Celebrity is on The Bridge.

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0: Columbia Town, September 26th at T-Mobile Center. That is Johnny Blue Skies and the Dark Clouds from the Mutiny After Midnight album, Situation. Great video going along with that one, by the way. Portugal the Man in there as well, as we wrap up a long set for you on this Thursday morning. Just a little bit of time left if you'd like to throw your name in for our ticket contest for Passion Pit at the Truman. Wallflowers out at Liberty Hall in Lawrence coming up next week. MGK with Wiz Khalifa. Dave Matthews Band returns to Kansas City at Morton Amphitheater. Ah, I can smell the patchouli now. Is that you, Michelle? Is that the patchouli? Anyway, Secret Rhythm Society, Quixotic production at the Folly. Cake will be in Topeka, their Performing Arts Center. Esther Rose at Record Bar. Jeffrey Asmus at the Madrid. Shaggy at Voodoo Lounge. Killer Queen, a tribute to Queen at the Uptown. And Bob Dylan with Lucinda Williams at Starlight. A lot of great shows coming through Kansas City. 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We'll hear new music discovery from Tao on the way, get in some Depeche Mode. And Robin is up next. Next on the bridge.
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That is new music discovery from Tao. It is called Fossils. We'll start off the noon hour with Chinese American Bear, but now Depeche Mode is on the bridge with Enjoy the Silence.

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Chinese American Bear, starting off the noon hour with Turn Up the Radio. On the way, we'll get to Blonde Shell. We'll hear from War on Drugs and Outkast. But now, Angie de Poitouin on 90.9 The Bridge.

That is Rowena Wise with Blood Ties. Right before it, you heard from Outkast, Angie de Poitouin, and Chinese American Bear to round out the top of the noon hour for you on this Thursday. Again, a big thank you going out to Billy, Jim, and Brian from Blackpool Lights for coming in this morning and basically spending like an hour with me. I don't think that was the plan, but it's too fun. Great guys who make great music. Blackpool Lights celebrating their 20th anniversary on Saturday over at Record Bar. We got to talk about kind of their origin story, if you will. Creature Comforts, Blackpool Lights, of course, Get Up Kids. We talked about Summer Breeze and Thunder Gong and about how those guys have really grown up with each other, known each other for quite some time and still love each other dearly. But this Saturday is the 20th anniversary.

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It's going to be fantastic for sure. Coming up in this set, how about War on Drugs and New Kurt Vile and a little Death Cab for you after a quick message of support.

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tinsel town dripping in blood. 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Dead flowers on the skyline. Hey, how is the wine, baby? What comes round's going round again. 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

0: Ana María Sayre. Next time on Tiny Desk Radio, we're celebrating Pride Month. Chaperone belts an ode to drag liberation. Mashru Leila brings music in the face of tragedy. Plus, Kacey Musgraves follows her own arrow. 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

0: Kurt Vile. You can find him on the Bridge Concert Calendar, that show in Lawrence coming up on November 11th. War on Drugs in there, as well as Thundercat with some help from Lil Yachty and Destroyer as we wrap up along set on this Thursday. FanFest back open tomorrow. There's going to be a lot of entertainment, a soccer match or two. You can find that complete lineup as well on our app and bridge909.org. Casey Musgraves before one, also Middle Kids and some Missing Persons. We go a little old school up next on The Bridge.
1: 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Knuckleheads presents the Band of Heroes. And Vincent Neil Emmers.
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0: Band of Heathens and Vince and Neil Emerson, Friday and Saturday, September 11th and 12th at Knuckleheads, in support of the Bridge. Americana and Dales, a music and beer festival, is coming to downtown Shawnee, Saturday, June 20th, with Bronwyn Keith Hines. Plus, Making Movies, Special Consensus, and the Hillbenders. Calvin Arsenia, Dusty Rust, Of a Feather, The Lost Keys, Kansas Swamp Band, and Dimension Bill Evans. She took the Tennessee River. Americana she and Ales, with music on the main stage and Aztec Shawnee Theater, June 20th from the city of Shawnee, in support of The Bridge.
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Rostam's latest, starting off the 1 o'clock hour. It's called Back of a Truck. Will Daly is on the way. So is Vince Staples with new music. And now it's ASAP Rocky, Punk Rocky on the bridge.

0: Tonight.
1: Will Daly with Sometimes the Night, that song. Oh, it's so good. Alanis Morissette, a little You Ought to Know thrown in there for good measure. A$AP Rocky and Rostam rounding out the top of the 1 o'clock hour. Coming up this weekend, the normal blocks of music discovery you have come to rely on to get you through the weekend. 6 o'clock, it'll be Sonic Spectrum from Robert Moore. 8 o'clock is The Z Show with Skylar and Go DJ at 10. Then we get to Sunday morning with Alt Latino, All Songs Considered, She Rose with Carmel Holt, Michael Atchison with 2 full hours of Revival, and then Tiny Desk Radio will kick off at noon. 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

Take a Walk. That is Passion Pit. They will be in town Saturday night over at the Truman. You heard Vince Staples' new song Cotton in there, and Yacine featuring Portugal the Man. Suki Waterhouse is on the way. So is the latest from Teddy Swims. And now Social Distortion, Partners in Crime, is on the bridge.

0: 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This time, get yourself some smooth, buttery R&B and soul, courtesy of Dwight James and the Royals. That's on the next World Cafe.
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0: Mr. Know-It-All is the latest from Teddy Swims. You can find him on the Bridge concert calendar later on this summer. Green Day, Suki Waterhouse, and some Social D to wrap up a long set on a Thursday afternoon. My name is Misty. I hope you're having a great day so far. Beautiful out there. Yesterday was a bit much, just a little bit much. Today, much better. Replacements, Olivia Rodrigo and Beirut all coming up before 2 o'clock on Listener Supported 90.9 The Bridge.
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Lucky Day featured on the new track from Tank and the Bangas. It's called Move. Beirut was right before it with Genesis Owusu's latest to start off the 2 o'clock hour. But first, merry-go-round. Replacements continue the bridge music.

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1: Hate to give the satisfaction asking how you're doing now. 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

That is called Big Dog. It is the latest from Genesis Owusu, who will be having a chat with our very own Sarah Bradshaw. I believe that is coming up next week. I'll nail down that time for you and make sure that you are aware so you don't miss it. Coming up, Susie and the Banshees, Aaron Lee Tazjan, and now Metric with Victim of Luck on the Bridge.

0: That is Aaron Lee Tazjan, his latest Lust and Alone with Kooks in there, also Metric, and Genesis Owusu rounding out the top of the 2 o'clock hour. As I mentioned, Sarah Bradshaw going to be chatting with Genesis Owusu next week. I will nail down the time and day specifically so you don't miss it. But like all of our conversations and sessions and content in general, it will be available for you on the app and bridge909.org. afterwards, kind of like my conversation this morning with Blackpool Lights, who were in Billy, Jim, and Brian, kind enough to come in early this morning and have a little chat. We played some of their songs, talked about Saturday night's 20th anniversary show over at Record Bar. It's going to be a fun one for sure. In our next set, Last Dinner Party, we'll hear from Ray and some Susie and the Banshees up next on The Bridge.
1: 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Knuckleheads presents the Band of Heroes. And Vincent Neil Emerson.
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0: 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November 3rd at the Uptown, Mammoth presents Daughtry.
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Day with Worth It on 90.9 The Bridge, Snow Caps and Coast in there as well. And Susie and the Banshees getting us started on yet another long set on a Thursday afternoon. Absolutely gorgeous outside. Thanks for taking The Bridge along with you, whatever it is you may be doing today. We'll hear from J. Jerome 87 here in a moment, as well as Jack White, but now Pyro, Kings of Leon, continue The Bridge music.

0: 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Next time on Tiny Desk Radio, we're celebrating Pride Month. Chapel Roan belts an ode to drag liberation. Mashru Leila brings music in the face of tragedy. Plus, Kacey Musgraves follows her own era. 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
1: Alt-J, still very much a band, but a little side tangent there for J. Jerome 87. That is called Track and Field. You heard Last Dinner Party in there, Jack White and Kings of Leon. As I get ready to wrap up my portion of this Thursday, John Hart's going to be coming in after 3. And tomorrow we will commemorate Juneteenth with not our voices, but the voices of over 100 years of Black artists. I heard Trudy say this morning, the very oldest track we'll be playing is actually from 1923. It will run all kinds of genres, all kinds of decades, and it's going to be a very powerful day of music. So hopefully you're able to tune in tomorrow for Juneteenth here on the Bridge.
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3: You said my
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tell you, there's something else. The afterworld. A world of never-ending happiness. You can always see the sun. Day or night.

Brand new music from Slow Pulp that is called Better Man. Before it was Prince with Let's Go Crazy. Thank you for spending your Thursday with us here on the bridge. Off tomorrow for Juneteenth. We're going to let the music do the talking. I'll be back on Saturday and, of course, all next week for middays. I hope you have a wonderful rest of your weekend. John Hart in after 3, and I leave you with Bakar on listener-supported 90.9 The Bridge. Have a great rest of your Thursday.

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0: Eck Vandal and Vertical Worlds. Some new music for you on the bridge with more music on the way from Beck. We'll hear from Lucy Dacus, do some Franz Ferdinand for you. And of course, man, this is Thursday. We've got pre-sales. We've got on sales. We've got all kinds of things going on, including some new information since yesterday. Let's start with what's on sale now. Bayonne is coming to Record Bar September 28th. Also, Basement with Hi-Viz, Big Boy, and First Day Back coming to Liberty Hall on November 4th. Again, both of those on sale now. We have pre-sales active now for Chuck Prophet, July 29th at Knuckleheads, American Aquarium, October 22nd. Second at Knuckleheads, and a last-minute presale. This one just came in, but it's active right now. Daughtry is doing an acoustic set celebrating his 20-year career, November 3rd at the Uptown. More information on all of these at bridge909.org. 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

The Bridge Artist of the Week. That is Muna with their classic Silk Chiffon. Coming up, it is Courtney Barnett, Devin Gilfillian, who has a date coming up over at Record Bar. We'll also play some new music from Sylvanesso. That's pretty exciting. A little bit later on today, in the 5 o'clock hour, we're going to have a special interview as Michelle Bacon sits down with Friendly Thieves to talk about what's going on in their world. Again, 5 o'clock hour, Friendly Thieves here on The Bridge. Danielle Nicole is coming to Knuckleheads Saturday, June 20th. For a hot spell. Danielle Nicole. Welcome to the Wolf Pit. Tickets for Danielle Nicole are available at knuckleheadskc.com.

0: Danielle Nicole, Saturday, June 20th at Knuckleheads, in support of The Bridge.
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0: Oh, it's great to hear from Sylvan Essa. That's the new one, Hot Slob on the Bridge. More music coming up, some new constellations, also guided by voices. And just a quick programming note, tomorrow, in honor of Juneteenth, we'll have a special playlist for you. We'll do it all day long here on the Bridge.
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This is a photograph, a window to the past, of your father on the front line, with no shirt on, ready to take the world on, beneath the West Texas sun. The year that you were born, the year that you are now. His wife behind the camera.

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0: That's Avalanches with Jamie XX, a new track for you every single weekend here on The Bridge. Coming up in the next few minutes, Sam Fender, Michigander, a new one, plus some David Bowie for you on The Bridge. Lots of great shows this week, including Weird Al Yankovic at Morton Amphitheater on Friday night. Saturday, it is Danielle Nicole returning to Knuckleheads. Passion Pit is going to be playing at the Truman, Americana, and Ales, a free festival with Bronwyn Keith Hines, Making Movies, and more. And then on Sunday, it is Make Music Day. There's also going to be a show over at Polsky Theater as Ensemble Iberica plays music of Algeria, Argentina, England, and Netherlands. Of course, those are all countries that are embedded in our area for the World Cup. Tuesday, it is the Wallflowers at Liberty Hall, the Punch Brothers at the Kauffman Center for the Performing Arts, MGK with Wiz Khalifa at Morton Amphitheater. And then Wednesday, we've got some stuff going on as well. The early show over at Boulevard Beer Hall with Cowboy Country Club, and then at Knuckleheads, Silverada. And you might know this band under a different name, because before they were Silverada, they were Mike and the Moon Pies. Kelsey Walden is also on that bill. That's a great show over at Knuckleheads next Wednesday, plus the Dave Matthews Band at Morton Amphitheater. More information on all of this is available at our website, bridge909.org. Punch Brothers are coming to the Kauffman Center June 23rd.
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0: Ben Folds 5, Jackson Canary on the bridge with music coming up from The Cure, some Mitski, some Oasis. And just a quick reminder, Michelle Bacon sits down with Friendly Thieves to talk about what's going on in their world. We'll have that for you coming up in the 5 o'clock hour here on the bridge.
1: 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This time, get yourself some smooth, buttery R&B and soul, courtesy of Dwight James and the Royals. 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

0: New music on the bridge from Noah Kahn. That is the track Doors. We've got Brockhoff coming up. We've got Wombats. Of course, we have Friendly Thieves with Michelle Bacon next hour here on the bridge. And we also have a bunch of pre-sales that are active right now, plus some shows that are already on sale. Bayonne is coming to Record Bar on September 28th. Those tickets are available. Also over at Liberty Hall Basement with High Viz, Big Boy, and First Day Back. That show November 4th at Liberty Hall. 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We have three pre-sales active right now. Chuck Prophet, July 29th at Knuckleheads. American Aquarium, October 22nd at Knuckleheads. And an acoustic show celebrating his 20 years in the business for Daughtry, coming to the Uptown Theater November 3rd. You can get more information on all of these pre-sales at bridge909.org. Silverada is coming to Knuckleheads June 24th.
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0: Silverada with Kelsey Walden, June 24th at Knuckleheads, in support of the bridge. Americana and Dales, a music and beer festival, is coming to downtown Shawnee Saturday, June 20th with Bronwyn Keith Hines. 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Calvin Arsenia, Dusty Rust, Of a Feather, The Lost Keys, Kanza Swamp Band, and Dimension Bill Eddings.
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is from Seiko. That is so wonderful on the bridge. Good afternoon. I'm John Hart. A lot of great stuff coming up. So just from a programming note, tomorrow we're going to be offering up, as usual, our Juneteenth playlist for you. So plenty to enjoy tomorrow. And up next on the bridge, it is Friendly Thieves in a Conversation with Michelle Bacon. Plenty of music, too. Get to know them a little bit better. Friendly Thieves next on the bridge.

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4: Hey everyone, this is Michelle, and I have a packed house here in the studio with me today. I've got all of the members of Friendly Thieves. Thank you all for joining me.
5: Hello, thanks for having us.
4: Everybody want to introduce themselves?
6: Yeah.
4: We have only three mics, but we've got six people
5: we'll
4: here.
5: We'll make it work.
6: Yeah, we're stoked to be here. My name's Sam. I get to sing in the front and play a ukulele and rock out with the Christ.
5: I'm Jamie. I play guitar.
7: I am also Sam. I play bass.
8: My name is Ben Baker. I play saxophone.
9: And Matt Chipman. I play the drums.
10: And I'm Jess Breeze, and I am what I like to call the shadow member of Friendly Thieves, kind of help them behind the scenes with like social media and just kind of band management.
4: So you really are the sixth member of the band,
10: it's
4: because
10: true.
4: That is so important
10: it's
4: to
10: true.
4: Have.
5: Oh, every band needs a Jess.
6: Yeah,
4: no, absolutely.
10: I'm on the LLC.
6: I was
10: going to
6: say,
10: official.
6: we've got her on the documents. It's legal.
4: Nice. So you are here talking about the Hot Summer Solstice show, which you're doing this Saturday, June 20th at the Rhino.
6: Yes.
4: It's your inaugural show. Sounds like there's going to be a lot of cool stuff happening and you've got a lot of cool organizations. Why don't you tell me a little bit about it?
6: Yeah. Inaugural is such a good word for that. And we should start putting that into our marketing.
4: Yes.
6: Yeah, it's our first time doing it. We had some really great experiences on tour last year. We got to meet a lot of musicians and professionals in the industry who were really forthcoming with recommendations on how we can best make an impact in our community locally. And one of the biggest recommendations that we took away was like, do something for your community like once a year that people can come back to and they can like align with who you are and like what your values are. And we said, what better time than now to do so?
5: And yeah, we started doing this thing for when we play in Kansas City. We put up at our merch table what we call the Community Activation Station. It's basically a big sign with QR codes on, you know, for people who live in Kansas and Missouri, where they can volunteer, how they can help out in any way, and how to fight fascism, contacts for local representatives and things like that. Mm-hmm. And so we thought, you know, we're already doing this thing and we want to do more. So we came up with the Hot Summer Solstice Variety Show.
6: Yeah. We recognize music is like inherently political, and like the concept of if you stand for nothing, you'll stand for anything. So we set those like terms really early on in our band's development of like, this is what we care about.
5: Right now it can feel difficult to create, and you kind of feel guilty for it, but we wanted to like change that, flip that around, and we think it's very important to keep that joy going. A friend of mine actually told me this quote that he heard, absurd times call for absurd love. And I really liked that.

0: So that's kind of how we're approaching this.
1: What I've always appreciated about you all is how you involve the community in everything you do, and you make every show really special. And it sounds like this one's going to be kind of the capstone of all of those things. Let's talk a little bit about exactly what's going to be happening there.
0: First of all, the lineup is stacked.
2: Insane.
0: We are super excited about it. We obviously wanted it to be all local. So, you know, obviously we're playing. and we got Land Lion. If you know Ben Wint of the Rhino, that's his one of his bands. And they actually just released an album.
2: Yeah.
0: That was kind of a protest album. Mm-hmm. So we thought they were a perfect fit. And then we got Radke on board. And
1: yes.
0: You know, Radke, we don't need to say anything, do we? Like, that, if you're from here, you know Radke, right?
2: Yeah, yeah. Foundation staple. For sake of a bad pun, like, they are rad. So, like, we would obviously need that as our headliner.
0: Yeah, we were super excited to get them on board. But we didn't stop with just music. We wanted it to be about laughs, too. So, we've got Aaron Scarborough and Brittany Tillander, stand-up comedians, to help keep the laughs rolling.
2: Mm-hmm.
0: And then Melissa Ferrer, Civil, she's going to be doing some spoken word poetry for us as well.
2: So taking in all the elements of the like art scene in Kansas City that have been impactful for us, like recognizing in our trying and unprecedented times, like having a blend of being able to really like settle in, right? Starting with Melissa and poetry, just being able to like set the tone and then go through the full spectrum of our current experience, which is that like celebration and the laughter and the seriousness and balancing all of those as a variety.
0: Yeah, we want everyone to not only leave entertained and feeling good, but also informed and empowered and part of it all together.
2: Mm-hmm.
0: We're all in it together.

0: I'm here with the members of Friendly Thieves. We're talking about their Hot Summer Solstice show happening this Saturday, June 20th at the Rhino.
1: You know, we didn't stop with just entertainment. There's going to be some organizations. First of all, we're donating the proceeds to AIRR, which is Advocates for Immigrant Rights and Reconciliation.
0: Mm-hmm.
1: They're doing what they can to keep families together, uplift the immigrant community, provide them with tools that they need to better protect themselves and their families. You know, everything from education, leadership development, community-driven action. You know, fighting for immigrant rights. And right now, you know, you see kids getting zip-tied and stuff, and you're like, huh, we can't be doing this. So we thought they were the perfect ones to be the forefront of what this is about. So we're donating the proceeds of the show to AIRR. But we're also including a slew of other organizations, like the League of Women Voters. They will be there to help make sure you're registered to vote.
0: Mm-hmm.
1: Give you information on all that. They are nonpartisan, and they're there to protect voting rights of everyone, regardless of who you are. We also brought in Uncover KC. This one was really exciting too, because it's like, when you want to volunteer, it's kind of hard to like figure out where to start. And these guys kind of get to know you a little bit and pair you with who they think will be a good fit for you, give you a little bit of information about how and where you can volunteer if you're interested.
2: They're like matchmakers.
1: They said they're like match.com for volunteers.
0: That's great.
3: It's a good tagline.
1: Yeah. And we also got People Not Politicians. They just want elected leaders who put the people first. You know, they're currently, I think they're fighting all this gerrymandering BS.
0: Mm-hmm.
1: So that's great. We've got a lot of good organizations there to, you know, help make the world a better place.
3: Yeah.
1: And we want to be a part of that too.
3: And just like, I think creating a space where the community can be engaged, where like the barrier to entry can feel so daunting of like, no, I care about this, but like I'm kind of paralyzed, or I don't know where to start, or this is important to me, but I've never branched out into connecting into that space. And so if there's an opportunity to make it easier, like we want to make it easy so that everybody has access to do their part.
0: And creating access is so important, especially to younger people, like you said, that don't really know where to go and want to be informed and want to be engaged. So it sounds like you're putting together a great night of connection.
3: Yeah.
0: And you'll also have some other local vendors there as well?
1: We do. We've got a few local vendors, the first being Cryptic Seal. They're a local clothing line and print shop. And they do great work. And we know firsthand because they print our merch.
2: Nice.
1: If you've bought any of our merch recently, you know, or at least our t-shirts, you know, they do great work.
0: Yeah.
1: And we've also got Black Cat Vinyl. They're going to be selling some vinyl records, I hear.
3: Yeah. Support tangible music.
1: Yeah.
0: Yes.
1: That is
0: yes.
1: So important to us right now, especially yes. with AI and Spotify and all that stuff.
3: Yeah. Oh, Michelle, man. I don't know if you knew this. We took all of our music off Spotify.
0: Did you?
3: All the music that we could legally get off of Spotify. We're having a little trouble with one of our songs, but we recognize kind of the barrier to entry that it adds to us and our music as like an accessibility, but it's so important to us to make sure that the music is honored and the people who are creating it are honored. And
0: exactly.
3: So having a vinyl representation at the space is really important.
1: And we also, speaking of creators, we have Ashley Morgan, who is a local artist who will be selling her prints and pins, and I would say she sells whimsy as well. Yeah. She does
0: great
1: work.
0: Can't put a price tag on that.
1: Right. In addition to that, continuing to speak of the artists, we got six local artists together for custom one-off prints that will be for sale at the merch table, and all of those proceeds are going to AIR as well.
0: Nice.
1: And that's pretty cool because it's like all of them did it for free. They donated their time and their talents. And they each designed something that looks great. And Jess, I think, described it best earlier, how we chose these artists.
2: So the kind of concept was around like 60s, 70s, like protest posters and signs. Mm. And so we gave them the prompt around that inspiration, but also assigned like a quote to each artist. Well, we, for one, pulled from our own circle of artists instead of like, yeah, we could have, I guess, reached out to like bigger, well-known artists in Kansas City. But I think we also kind of wanted to take this opportunity to like lift up our own personal community.
0: Of course.
2: In a way, which I think is kind of nice. But since we knew these artists personally, we were able to kind of like pick which quote each one got.
3: Can you name the artist?
1: Yeah, I want to shout them out. Ashley Morgan, obviously, is one of them. Garrett Holt, Darren Arnold, Taylor Sinclair. Our very own Jess Breeze.
3: Nice.
2: Ooh,
1: and me. I do

0: do all of the art for us, all, you know, the posters and merch and stuff. That's all me.
1: We kind of were like, you gotta have one. Yeah. Come on, man.
0: I'll do one, sure. Yeah.

0: Dale Watson and his Lone Stars return to Knuckleheads Saturday, June 27th.
1: Feel a cheating heart attack coming on.
0: Dale Watson.
1: Wailing, wailing whiskey. Gonna be one hell of a night.
0: Tickets are available at knuckleheadskc.com.
1: They don't make them like that no more.
0: Dale Watson Live.
1: Oh!
0: Dale Watson, Saturday, June 27th at Knuckleheads, in support of The Bridge.
2: Well, again, I'm here with the members of Friendly Thieves. We're talking about their Hot Summer Solstice show. There's going to be so much there, and it's such a great opportunity for, like you were saying, like lifting up other artists, you know, as you're doing this really cool show, and you're going to be providing awareness and access to all of these really important things happening around here in Kansas City. So, you know, we really appreciate having you guys on. We really appreciate the work that y'all are doing in the community. Let's talk a little bit about what we could expect from your show. Are y'all going to be playing anything new? Are you working on stuff? What's going on?
3: We're going to be premiering a couple new songs that we've been working on, which also feels appropriate because these are new songs that we've been working on in the middle of, you know, preparing this show.
2: All this happening,
3: and
2: yeah,
3: all of whatever you want to point to going on. So there's a relevance there. And then, you know, we talk about the activation side of things and, you know, the donating proceeds. But I think a big part of the show, too, is also just the joy of a show. And especially there's so many issues to touch on. I think a big one for us also is just like the accessibility of shows in Kansas City and like making sure that musicians are empowered themselves and have places to play. You know, there's the political side of things, but also there's just the side of wanting to remove that apathy around seeing live music. So a big part of that, too, is also I think we're doing a couple paid pre-sale tickets, but then we're doing a pay what you can entry.
4: Yeah,
3: because it's really important for us to just remove that barrier, you know, let people in, hopefully packing the house, you know, get as many people as we want. And then the goal for that really being, I want to say if, but I really want to say when this picks up next year, we can get into a bigger spot and really allow more space for people to join us.
2: Where can people go to get those advance tickets?
5: Yeah, on the Rhinos website. And if you follow us at Friendly Thieves KC, Linktree in our bio has the link to the tickets as well.
4: But to the point on like new music, we're hoping that that's a big draw for like, we have dedicated fans that come to
2: you do.
4: Basically every show that we ever have put on in Kansas City, which is insane to think about. But we want to make sure that we're giving them something to look forward to. And so we've got quite a few new songs that we want to showcase at this space and kind of gift to them for their dedication and their time. They're freshly written. Like, I want to say within the last month and a half. I live in Chicago and the band is here in Kansas City. And so we've like remotely been cranking them out to make sure that we have something really fun and like new and surprising to celebrate and showcase.
2: Y'all are such a fun band because not only is your original stuff so incredible, but you throw in all these very unexpected covers that are like, oh, I didn't know that was like, what was a Black Sabbath cover?
4: Yeah.
2: It's so good. So, you know, anybody who's listening should definitely attend because it is a really fun time, not to mention it has all of these other great organizations and artists in mind. Another component of this show is something that other artists can get in on.
4: Yeah, it's a collaborative piece. Jamie, jump in there.
5: Anybody can actually be a part of it. So the idea is we want to create an art piece together. So we're going to have a piece at the Rhino, at the show, that I'm going to start, and we're going to invite anybody who wants to contribute. There's going to be a prompt. I don't want to give it away yet. And it's not because I haven't started on it. No, we know what it's going to be. Everybody will get a chance to help create a masterpiece at the end. And then we're going to raffle that off. Of course, those funds will be going to air as well.
2: That sounds amazing. So a way for the entire community and all of the audience to be involved too. So cool.
5: Yeah, not like you're going to be a part of, you know, the fun, but also part of the creation, which is something, as an artist myself, is really special.
4: People should expect to come prepared to rock and also create with us.
2: Well, again, I've got Friendly Thieves here talking about their Hot Summer Solstice show this Saturday, June 20th at the Rhino. You can find tickets at therhinokc.com, as well as if you follow Friendly Thieves KC on any of the social platforms. Thank you all so much for being here, and good luck with the show. It's going to be an amazing night.
4: Thank you, Michelle.
5: Thank you so much. Thank you.

0: That is You and Forever. New music for you from Bleachers. Coming up in the next few, we've got a new track from Howdy, who are going to be doing a show over at the Bottleneck this fall. It's a long set for you next on The Bridge. Punch Brothers are coming to the Kauffman Center June 23rd.
1: Oh God, the kind of man broken in the dust again.
0: Punch Brothers.
1: These thin time, hard time. 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
1: Who is feeling young
0: now? Punch Brothers Live.
1: There's nothing to say.
0: Punch Brothers, June 23rd in the Muriel Kauffman Theater, in support of The Bridge. 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

out some of the ticket giveaways because we've got some great ones. MGK with Wiz Khalifa coming to Morton Amphitheater, Wallflowers over at Liberty Hall, Dave Matthews Band at Morton Amphitheater. The Secret Rhythm Society is a show that's happening across multiple nights over at the Folly. Each show a little bit different. This is a quixotic production, so this is going to be some really exotic fun. And it's all based around the early formative days of Kansas City jazz. So this is just us all over. It, right? I mean, this is Kansas City. We got tickets for that. We've got tickets for Cake at the Topeka Performing Arts Center. Esther Rose is coming to Record Bar. Jeffrey Asmus at the Madrid. Shaggy at the Voodoo Lounge. Killer Queen coming to the Uptown. And, you know, we had Jacob Dylan and the Wallflowers tickets to give away. So, yeah, we got to give away some tickets to go see Dad, Bob Dylan with Lucinda Williams and John Doe July 4th at Starlight. 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

0: That is Kemet Coleman, some local 909, what you want from me here on the bridge. Cocteau Twins, Biba Doobie, also music from the editors in the next few minutes here on the bridge. A lot of tickets to a lot of shows went on sale today. Some of them you need a password for, so we'll sort of take them in order. Don't need a password for Bayonne over at Record Bar, September 28th. Basement is coming to Liberty Hall along with Hi-Viz, Big Boy, and First Day Back. That show November 4th. Those tickets on sale now. We also have a pre-sale now for Chuck Prophet, July 29th at Knuckleheads, American Aquarium, October 22nd at Knuckleheads, and Daughtry, celebrating 20 years of making music, November 3rd at the Uptown with a special acoustic show. 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

0: Linda Lindas and Burning Out on the Bridge. Some new music for you. We got more music coming up from Julia Jacklin, another new track. Plus, we'll play Foster the People. Throw in little Beaches for you. Top of the hour, Sarah Bradshaw is in with Interpol here on the Bridge. Americana and Dales, a music and beer festival, is coming to downtown Shawnee Saturday, June 20th with Bronwyn Keith Hines. 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